0: more.
1: Governor Ned Lamont's order means enhanced monitoring in the Nutmeg State began at 10 p.m. Friday night. They'll work with local officials should storm damage happen. Their immediate focus will be on the shoreline communities in Fairfield and New Haven counties, but the rain and wind in the forecast could pose problems for the entire state. In Connecticut, I'm Andrew Whitman.
0: And I'm Jim Forbes.
2: For Northwest Indiana, the low tonight falling in the low 50s. Areas of patchy fog overnight. For Monday, morning fog to begin the day, then mostly sunny and mild. Highs around 71. North winds around 5. Monday night, partly cloudy, low 51. Get ready for upper 70s for a temperature on Tuesday with plenty of sunshine. Tuesday night, low 58. 20% chance of rain on Wednesday. Continued mild with highs in the upper 70s. That's your forecast.

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Northwest Indiana. After having a nice fall weekend in the region, the mild temperatures continue even during the work week. Chilly temperatures for tonight. North winds around 5. Areas of patchy fog overnight and a low of 51. Monday, morning fog and then mostly sunny and mild. Highs around 71. North winds around 5. Monday night, partly cloudy, low 51. Tuesday, sunny skies warming up to a high of 77. Tuesday night, low 58. Rain expected on Wednesday, 20% chance. The highs around 77.

0: before you go, there's something I want you to have.
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0: Yeah, yes it is.
1: But I thought the old lady dropped it into the ocean in the end.
0: Well, baby, I went down and got it for you.
1: Aw, oh, you shouldn't.

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1: Thousands are without power as a powerful storm lashes the Northeast. The early season nor'easter is expected to pummel the region through the weekend with gusty winds and driving rain. Storm conditions started Friday along the coast from New Jersey to Massachusetts, with a lot of rain expected in southern New England, especially near Cape Cod. And New York, New Jersey, and Connecticut are now all in emergency mode ahead of this weekend's nor'easter after the Connecticut Emergency Operations Center was activated on Friday. Andrew Whitman has more.
2: Governor Ned Lamont's order means enhanced monitoring in the Nutmeg State began at 10 p.m. Friday night. They'll work with local officials should storm damage happen. Their immediate focus will be on the shoreline communities in Fairfield and New Haven counties, but the rain and wind in the forecast could pose problems for the entire state. In Connecticut, I'm Andrew Whitman.
1: And I'm Jim Forbes.
3: Northwest Indiana, chilly temperatures for this evening after a nice weekend in the region. Low temperature around 51 with areas of patchy fog overnight. Morning fog tomorrow to start out the work week. Then mostly sunny, mild. Highs around 71. North winds around 5. Monday night, partly cloudy. Low 51. Tuesday, sunny skies. Warming up to a high of 77. South winds around 5. Rain expected on Wednesday, a 20% chance with highs still mild 77.
4: Dearly beloved, we are gathered here today to get through this thing called life. Electric word, life, it means forever, and that's a mighty long time. But I'm here to tell you, there's something else. The afterworld. A world of never-ending happiness. 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

cigarette break. 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

24 Northwest Indiana, mild temperatures to begin the work week. Areas of patchy fog in the overnight. Chilly temperatures for this evening falling to around the low 50s. Monday morning fog, then mostly sunny and mild. The high on Monday afternoon around 71. Monday night partly cloudy, low 51. Tuesday mostly sunny, warming up to a high of 77. South winds around 5. Tuesday night low 58. 20% chance of rain on Wednesday. Continued mild with highs in the upper 70s.

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1: Thousands are without power as a powerful storm lashes the Northeast. The early season nor'easter is expected to pummel the region through the weekend with gusty winds and driving rain. Storm conditions started Friday along the coast from New Jersey to Massachusetts, with a lot of rain expected in southern New England, especially near Cape Cod. And New York, New Jersey, and Connecticut are now all in emergency mode ahead of this weekend's nor'easter after the Connecticut Emergency Operations Center was activated on Friday. Andrew Whitman has more.
2: Governor Ned Lamont's order means enhanced monitoring in the Nutmeg State began at 10 p.m. Friday night. They'll work with local officials should storm damage happen. Their immediate focus will be on the shoreline communities in Fairfield and New Haven counties, but the rain and wind in the forecast could pose problems for the entire state. In Connecticut, I'm Andrew Whitman.
1: And I'm Jim Forbes.
3: For Northwest Indiana, the low tonight falling in the low 50s. Areas of patchy fog overnight. For Monday, morning fog to begin the day, then mostly sunny and mild. Highs around 71. North winds around 5. Monday night, partly cloudy, low 51. Get ready for upper 70s for a temperature on Tuesday with plenty of sunshine. Tuesday night, low 58. 20% chance of rain on Wednesday. Continued mild with highs in the upper 70s. That's your forecast.

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6: If you're worried your friend may be struggling, remember, you don't have to be there to be there.

For Northwest Indiana, after having a nice fall weekend in the region, the mild temperatures continue even during the work week. Chilly temperatures for tonight, north winds around 5, areas of patchy fog overnight, and a low of 51. Monday, morning fog, and then mostly sunny and mild, highs around 71, north winds around 5. Monday night, partly cloudy, low 51. Tuesday, sunny skies, warming up to a high of 77. Tuesday night, low 58. Rain expected on Wednesday, 20% chance, with highs around 77.

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1: Thousands are without power as a powerful storm lashes the Northeast. The early season nor'easter is expected to pummel the region through the weekend with gusty winds and driving rain. Storm conditions started Friday along the coast from New Jersey to Massachusetts, with a lot of rain expected in southern New England, especially near Cape Cod. And New York, New Jersey, and Connecticut are now all in emergency mode ahead of this weekend's nor'easter after the Connecticut Emergency Operations Center was activated on Friday. Andrew Whitman has more.
2: Governor Ned Lamont.

Day night partly cloudy, low 51. Tuesday, sunny skies, warming up to a high of 77. South winds around 5. Rain expected on Wednesday, a 20% chance, with highs still mild 77.

0: stuck in traffic on the Borman, backup on Dickey Road, construction on the toll road?
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For Northwest Indiana, mild temperatures to begin the work week. Areas of patchy fog in the overnight. Chilly temperatures for this evening falling to around the low 50s. Monday, morning fog, then mostly sunny and mild. The high on Monday afternoon around 71. Monday night, partly cloudy, low 51. Tuesday, mostly sunny, warming up to a high of 77. South winds around 5. Tuesday night, low 58. 20% chance of rain on Wednesday. Continued mild with highs in the upper 70s.

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2: Thousands are without power as a powerful storm lashes the Northeast. The early season nor'easter is expected to pummel the region through the weekend with gusty winds and driving rain. Storm conditions started Friday along the coast from New Jersey to Massachusetts, with a lot of rain expected in southern New England, especially near Cape Cod. And New York, New Jersey, and Connecticut are now all in emergency mode ahead of this weekend's nor'easter after the Connecticut Emergency Operations Center was activated on Friday. Andrew Whitman has more.
3: Governor Ned Lamont's order means enhanced monitoring in the Nutmeg State began at 10 p.m.

on 5. Monday night, partly cloudy, low 51. Get ready for upper 70s for a temperature on Tuesday with plenty of sunshine. Tuesday night, low 58. 20% chance of rain on Wednesday. Continued mild with highs in the upper 70s. That's your forecast.

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for Northwest Indiana. After having a nice fall weekend in the region, the mild temperatures continue even during the work week. Chilly temperatures for tonight. North winds around 5. Areas of patchy fog overnight and a low of 51. Monday, morning fog and then mostly sunny and mild. Highs around 71. North winds around 5. Monday night, partly cloudy, low 51. Tuesday, sunny skies warming up to a high of 77. Tuesday night, low 58. Rain expected on Wednesday, 20% chance. With highs around 77.

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1: Thousands are without power as a powerful storm lashes the Northeast. The early season nor'easter is expected to pummel the region through the weekend with gusty winds and driving rain. Storm conditions started Friday along the coast from New Jersey to Massachusetts, with a lot of rain expected in southern New England, especially near Cape Cod. And New York, New Jersey, and Connecticut are now all in emergency mode ahead of this weekend's nor'easter after the Connecticut Emergency Operations Center was activated on Friday. Andrew Whitman has more.
2: Governor Ned Lamont's order means enhanced monitoring in the Nutmeg State began at 10 p.m. Friday night. They'll work with local officials should storm damage happen. Their immediate focus will be on the shoreline communities in Fairfield and New Haven counties, but the rain and wind in the forecast could pose problems for the entire state. In Connecticut, I'm Andrew Whitman.
1: And I'm Jim Forbes.
3: Northwest Indiana, areas of patchy fog this morning.

The temperatures in the low 50s. Get ready for mild weather to begin the work week. Mostly sunny today. Highs in the low 70s. North winds around 5 for tonight. Partly cloudy, chilly, low 51. Mostly sunny and warming up to a high of 77 on Tuesday. South winds around 5. Tuesday night, low 58. There's a 20% chance of rain moving in on Wednesday. Highs around 77. That's your forecast.

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1: For Northwest Indiana, areas of patchy fog for this morning. Temperatures will be in the low 50s. Later today, mostly sunny and mild. Highs in the low 70s. North winds around 5. For tonight, partly cloudy, low 51. Tuesday, mostly sunny, warming up to a high of 77 with south winds around 5. Tuesday night, temperatures falling in the upper 50s. There is a 20% chance of rain on Wednesday. Continued mild with highs in the upper 70s. That's your forecast.
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1: Thousands are without power as a powerful storm lashes the Northeast. The early season nor'easter is expected to pummel the region through the weekend with gusty winds and driving rain. Storm conditions started Friday along the coast from New Jersey to Massachusetts, with a lot of rain expected in southern New England, especially near Cape Cod. And New York, New Jersey, and Connecticut are now all in emergency mode ahead of this weekend's nor'easter after the Connecticut Emergency Operations Center was activated on Friday. Andrew Whitman has more.
2: Governor Ned Lamont's order means enhanced monitoring in the Nutmeg State began at 10 p.m. Friday night. They'll work with local officials should storm damage happen. Their immediate focus will be on the shoreline communities in Fairfield and New Haven counties, but the rain and wind in the forecast could pose problems for the entire state. In Connecticut, I'm Andrew Whitman.
1: And I'm Jim Forbes.
3: For Northwest Indiana, areas of patchy fog this morning. Chilly temperatures in the low 50s. Later today, mostly sunny and mild. Highs around 71. North winds around 5. For tonight, partly cloudy, low 51. Tuesday, mostly sunny, warming up to a high of 77. South winds around 5. Tuesday night, low 58. There's a 20% chance of rain moving in on Wednesday. Continued mild with highs in the upper 70s. That's your forecast.

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1: Northwest Indiana, areas of patchy fog this morning with temperatures in the low 50s. Get ready for mild weather to begin the work week. Mostly sunny today, highs in the low 70s. North winds around 5 for tonight, partly cloudy, chilly, low 51.

0: Mostly sunny and warming up to a high of 77 on Tuesday. South winds around 5. Tuesday night, low 58. There's a 20% chance of rain moving in on Wednesday. Highs around 77. That's your forecast.
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2: Thousands are without power as a powerful storm lashes the Northeast. The early season nor'easter is expected to pummel the region through the weekend with gusty winds and driving rain. Storm conditions started Friday along the coast from New Jersey to Massachusetts, with a lot of rain expected in southern New England, especially near Cape Cod. And New York, New Jersey, and Connecticut are now all in emergency mode ahead of this weekend's nor'easter after the Connecticut Emergency Operations Center was activated on Friday. Andrew Whitman has more.
3: Governor Ned Lamont's order means enhanced monitoring in the Nutmeg State began at 10 p.m. Friday night. They'll work with local officials should storm damage happen. Their immediate focus will be on the shoreline communities in Fairfield and New Haven counties, but the rain and wind in the forecast could pose problems for the entire state. In Connecticut, I'm Andrew Whitman.
2: And I'm Jim Forbes.
4: For Northwest Indiana, areas of patchy fog for this morning. Temperatures will be in the low 50s. Later today, mostly sunny and mild. Highs in the low 70s. North winds around 5. For tonight, partly cloudy, low 51. Tuesday, mostly sunny, warming up to a high of 77 with south winds around 5. Tuesday night, temperatures falling in the upper 50s. There is a 20% chance of rain on Wednesday. Continued mild with highs in the upper 70s. That's your forecast. Z1.

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1: For Northwest Indiana, areas of patchy fog this morning. Chilly temperatures in the low 50s. Later today, mostly sunny and mild. Highs around 71. North winds around 5. For tonight, partly cloudy, low 51. Tuesday, mostly sunny, warming up to a high of 77. South winds around 5. Tuesday night, low 58. There's a 20% chance of rain moving in on Wednesday. Continued mild with highs in the upper 70s. That's your forecast.
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1: Thousands are without power as a powerful storm lashes the Northeast. The early season nor'easter is expected to pummel the region through the weekend with gusty winds and driving rain. Storm conditions started Friday along the coast from New Jersey to Massachusetts, with a lot of rain expected in southern New England, especially near Cape Cod. And New York, New Jersey, and Connecticut are now all in emergency mode ahead of this weekend's nor'easter after the Connecticut Emergency Operations Center was activated on Friday. Andrew Whitman has more.
2: Governor Ned Lamont's order means enhanced monitoring in the Nutmeg State began at 10 p.m. Friday night. They'll work with local officials should storm damage happen. Their immediate focus will be on the shoreline communities in Fairfield and New Haven counties, but the rain and wind in the forecast could pose problems for the entire state. In Connecticut, I'm Andrew Whitman.
1: And I'm Jim Forbes.
3: Northwest Indiana, areas of patchy fog this morning with temperatures in the low 50s. Get ready for mild weather to begin the work week. Mostly sunny today, highs in the low 70s. North winds around 5 for tonight. Partly cloudy, chilly, low 51. Mostly sunny and warming up to a high of 77 on Tuesday. South winds around 5. Tuesday night, low 58. There's a 20% chance of rain moving in on Wednesday. Highs around 77. That's your forecast.

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1: For Northwest Indiana, areas of patchy fog for this morning. Temperatures will be in the low 50s. Later today, mostly sunny and mild. Highs in the low 70s. North winds around 5. For tonight, partly cloudy, low 51. Tuesday, mostly sunny, warming up to a high of 77 with south winds around 5. Tuesday night, temperatures falling in the upper 50s. There is a 20% chance of rain on Wednesday. Continued mild with highs in the upper 70s. That's your forecast.
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1: Thousands are without power as a powerful storm lashes the Northeast. The early season nor'easter is expected to pummel the region through the weekend with gusty winds and driving rain. Storm conditions started Friday along the coast from New Jersey to Massachusetts, with a lot of rain expected in southern New England, especially near Cape Cod. And New York, New Jersey, and Connecticut are now all in emergency mode ahead of this weekend's nor'easter after the Connecticut Emergency Operations Center was activated on Friday. Andrew Whitman has more.
2: Governor Ned Lamont's order means enhanced monitoring in the Nutmeg State began at 10 p.m. Friday night. They'll work with local officials should storm damage happen. Their immediate focus will be on the shoreline communities in Fairfield and New Haven counties, but the rain and wind in the forecast could pose problems for the entire state. In Connecticut, I'm Andrew Whitman.
1: And I'm Jim Forbes.
3: For Northwest Indiana, areas of patchy fog this morning. Chilly temperatures.

Temperatures in the low 50s. Later today, mostly sunny and mild. Highs around 71. North winds around 5. For tonight, partly cloudy, low 51. Tuesday, mostly sunny, warming up to a high of 77. South winds around 5. Tuesday night, low 58. There's a 20% chance of rain moving in on Wednesday. Continued mild with highs in the upper 70s. That's your forecast. Z100.

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0: 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It brings the heat.
1: Temperatures are going to surge, and as a result, it's going to get hot around here.
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2: Northwest Indiana, areas of patchy fog this morning with temperatures in the low 50s. Get ready for mild weather to begin the work week. Mostly sunny today, highs in the low 70s. North winds around 5 for tonight. Partly cloudy, chilly, low 51. Mostly sunny and warming up to a high of 77 on Tuesday. South winds around 5. Tuesday night, low 58. There's a 20% chance of rain moving in on Wednesday. Highs around 77. That's your forecast.
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stop growing, or is it me? Our car failed a couple times, he's probably sick of me. He said go easy on yourself, but what does that even mean? Sounds like good advice, but I just can't hear it right now.

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1: Thousands are without power as a powerful storm lashes the Northeast. The early season nor'easter is expected to pummel the region through the weekend with gusty winds and driving rain. Storm conditions started Friday along the coast from New Jersey to Massachusetts, with a lot of rain expected in southern New England, especially near Cape Cod. And New York, New Jersey, and Connecticut are now all in emergency mode ahead of this weekend's nor'easter after the Connecticut Emergency Operations Center was activated on Friday. Andrew Whitman has more.
2: Governor Ned Lamont's order means enhanced monitoring in the Nutmeg State began at 10 p.m. Friday night. They'll work with local officials should storm damage happen. Their immediate focus will be on the shoreline communities in Fairfield and New Haven counties, but the rain and wind in the forecast could pose problems for the entire state. In Connecticut, I'm Andrew Whitman.
1: And I'm Jim Forbes.
3: We have a dense fog advisory throughout the region until 10 a.m. this morning. We'll update our weather forecast coming up in just a bit. State officials are predicting a $1 billion annual payment to the state's teacher pension fund won't have to happen by 2028. Indiana pension officials say the fund that covers teachers hired before 1996 could be fully funded by then. Since 2018, lawmakers have made $4.3 billion in extra payments to the fund, with the largest coming in 2022 for $2.5 billion. Indiana Public Retirement System Executive Director Steve Russo says a $160 million payment in 2027 will put it at 100% funded status. Tens of thousands of people have paid a visit to the Obama Presidential Center since it opened in Chicago in June. The Obama Foundation says there have been more than 175,000 visitors to the Obama Presidential Center's museum and ticketed events. That includes visitors from all 50 U.S. states and 39 countries. For the Region News team, I'm Mike Bonaventura.
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1: Taking a look at the roadways right now, a dense fog advisory in effect for the region until 11 a.m. this morning. Use your low beams and just be careful out there, especially on the rural roadways at this time this morning. Again, a dense fog advisory through 11 a.m. this morning. Also, Lake County Highway Department closing Clyde Avenue between 85th Avenue and 85th Court for drainage repair today. That work will begin at 8 a.m. and go through mid-afternoon. Continued bridge deck overlay work over the railroads to the east of the 8094 interchange, resulting in closures through late November, including the ramp from northbound Klein to eastbound 8094. The right lane will be closed on the ramp from southbound Klein to eastbound 8094, and the right lane closed on the ramp from westbound 8094 to northbound and southbound Klein Avenue. All major thoroughfares moving at posted speeds at this time this morning. If you see something, you can let us know on the traffic tip hotline at 219-405-7743. Please be sure that it's safe to call before you do so. South Shore Trains reporting on time so far this morning. I'm Carl Berner, Region News Team Traffic.
2: For Northwest Indiana, we have a dense fog advisory out there until 10 a.m. this morning. As that fog burns off later, we'll have sunny conditions with a high of 73. Tonight, mostly clear, patchy fog once again, low of 50. And Tuesday, patchy fog, then mostly sunny with a high reaching 77. Tuesday night, mostly cloudy, low 59. And Wednesday, partly sunny and warmer yet with a high of 79.

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1: Mick and David Bowie here on the playlist Z107. Good morning, everybody. KB for Scott Rosenberg as we wake you up and get you into work. With a Colts win and also playoff baseball for both the Cubs and the White Sox beginning tomorrow. White Sox in Houston to kick off the wild card series, with the Cubs traveling out to San Diego to kick off their best of three wild card series. Keep it right here on the playlist Z107. Currently, dense fog and 5:17 in the morning on the playlist. Checking the roadways, dense fog in the area through late morning today. We'll keep an eye on everything for you. Right now, on the eastbound side of 94, in the Michigan City area near 421, through the construction zone, a bit of a slowdown right now between County Line Road and 421. We'll keep an eye there for you as well. No major disturbances to tell you about on the region roadways here in Northwest Indiana. If you see something, you can let us know about it on the traffic tip hotline at 219-405-7743. Please be sure that it's safe to call before you do so. Project update, I-65 south of State Road 2 in Lake County beginning this week. Overnight milling and paving going on with road work picking up at 6 a.m. this morning. Just be aware of it. It will be happening for about another 50 minutes this morning. Motorists should be prepared for lane closures between 8 p.m. and 6 a.m. I'm Carl Berner, Region News Team Traffic.
2: For Northwest Indiana, we have a dense fog advisory out there until 10 a.m. this morning. As that fog burns off later, we'll have sunny conditions with a high of 73. Tonight, mostly clear, patchy fog once again, low of 50,

0: And Tuesday, patchy fog, then mostly sunny with a high reaching 77.
1: Thanks, Bono. Currently, Tuesday night, 54 mostly cloudy, degrees low 59, is our temperature along
0: Wednesday,
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Some sweet soul in the morning. Boys to Men here on the playlist Z107. Hey, it's KB hanging out here with you on a Monday morning. Before Boys to Men, we heard a little Miles Smith. Leona Lewis here for you now, and on the way, we'll check in with the Region News team. Our latest headlines, traffic, weather, and sports coming up.

0: The region is under a dense fog advisory until 10 a.m. this morning. In Valparaiso, the Valpo Parks Foundation says the public is invited to celebrate community generosity, leadership, and legacy at the annual Friends and Legends ceremony Thursday, October 1st. The free event will take place from 5 p.m. to 7 p.m. at the Butterfield Family Pavilion. Pre-registration is preferred to assist organizers with an accurate headcount for catering. However, walk-ins are welcome. To RSVP in advance, visit the link at the Valpo Parks Foundation Facebook page. Research suggests that scented cleaners can create conditions similar to standing near traffic. Rob Martier reports.
1: Researchers from Purdue University found that scented cleaners can react with ozone indoors to create billions of invisible nanoparticles that can penetrate the lungs. The pollution can, in some cases, create an inhaled particle dose comparable to standing near heavy traffic. Researchers say exposure can be reduced by choosing unscented products and improving ventilation with exhaust fans or open windows. The study said one of the biggest surprises was the speed of the process, as particle formation occurred within minutes. I'm Rob Martier.
0: In Porter County, Indiana Dunes State Park is unveiling a newly enhanced outdoor program area at the Nature Center. A Facebook post by the state park says the area is now an accessible space, and the inaugural event is set for Saturday, October 3rd, 1:30 p.m. American folk singer, guitarist, and songwriter Lee Murdoch, known for his ballads about the Great Lakes and maritime heritage, will be part of the celebration. For the Region News Team, I'm Mike Bonaventura.
2: Checking the roadways, eastbound 94 in the Michigan City area through the construction zone. Traffic a bit slow from County Line Road past 421, where that construction zone opens back up again for you. Inbound Bishop Ford Freeway, some pockets of moderate volume now between the Stony Island split and 95th. No major issues on 8094. Klein Avenue up toward BP and the Marina. No major troubles in or out at this time. And I-65 looking good both directions. Southbound, you got a bit of a slowdown between State Road 14 and the Rensselaer area due to construction. If you see a traffic trouble spot, you can let us know on the traffic tip hotline at 219-405-7743. Please be sure that it's safe to call before you do so. South Shore Trains reporting on time. I'm Carl Berner, Region News Team Traffic.
0: For Northwest Indiana, we have a dense fog advisory out there until 10 a.m. this morning. As that fog burns off later, we'll have sunny conditions with a high of 73. Tonight, mostly clear, patchy fog once again, low of 50. And Tuesday, patchy fog, then mostly sunny with a high reaching 77. Tuesday night, mostly cloudy, low 59. And Wednesday, partly sunny and warmer yet with a high of 79.
2: I'm Carl Berner with sports. The Cubs are gearing up for the playoffs. The team finished the regular season yesterday with a 6-2 win over the Red Sox in St. Petersburg. Alex Bregman went 4-for-4 with two home runs. The Cubs will visit San Diego in the NL wildcard round tomorrow, Wednesday, and Thursday. First pitch for each game will be 9 p.m. Central Time. Meanwhile, the White Sox are heading into the postseason with positive momentum. The team edged the Rockies 4-2 from Colorado. The Sox finished with an 84-78 record, missing out on the American League Central by just one game. They'll visit Houston in Game 1 of the American League Wild Card Series tomorrow. White Sox manager Will Venable says they're ready for the Astros.
3: Yeah,

0: excited about it. I mean, we know where we're going. We know how good a club that they have. We know the challenges that they present with their lineup. Jordan, they've got really good arms. So we played them recently. You know, we've had our challenges with them, and so we understand how good a team they are, but we're excited.
1: First pitch for all three games tomorrow, Wednesday and Thursday, will be 4 p.m. Central Time. The Indianapolis Colts collected their first win of the season after topping Houston 19-17 at Lucas Oil Stadium. Daniel Jones threw for 235 yards, one touchdown, and an interception in the victory. Indy is now 1-2 and will face the Washington Commanders in Week 4 from London. The Bears will be in the spotlight tonight. They'll face off against Jalen Hurts and the Philadelphia Eagles at home for Monday Night Football. The Bears are 1-1 while Philly checks in at 2-0. And Week 4 of college football is in the books. Indiana held off Northwestern 29-23 to improve to 4-0. Notre Dame cruised to a 49-10 win at Purdue. The Fighting Irish are 4-0, and the Boilermakers slipped to 1-3 on the season. Notre Dame will come into Week 5 ranked third in the nation, while the Hoosiers are fifth. I'm Carl Berner with sports.

0: Waking you up and getting you moving with a little Olivia Dean. It's the playlist Z107KB for Scott Rosenberg. Hey, Fat Bear Week is rolling on. Fans voting on the chonkiest brown bear of them all, and some of them are amazing. I love number 910. It doesn't have a name, so I've been calling him Perry. And there's another big one named Backpack. Fat Bear crowned tomorrow as they are breaking the internet and fattening up on the sockeye salmon before hibernating season. KB with the little bare naked ladies here. We'll check our roadways and forecasts coming up.
1: It's been

0: Eastbound 94 in the Michigan City area, slow through the construction zone between County Line Road and 421. We'll keep an eye there for you. Inbound Bishop Ford Freeway, moderate volume from the Stony Island split up to Cottage Grove. Then it's a bit heavier from that spot up past 95th. Both directions of the Borman Expressway looking good so far this morning in northwest Indiana. No major issues on the Indiana Toll Road. Southbound I-65, overnight road work picking up within the next 20 minutes. You've got a smooth ride in both directions on I-65 between 8094 and Rensselaer. If you see a traffic trouble spot, let us know on the traffic tip hotline at 219-405-7743. Please be sure that it's safe to call before you do so. South Shore Trains reporting on time. I'm Carl Berner, Region News Team Traffic.
1: For Northwest Indiana, we have a dense fog advisory all the way through 10 a.m. this morning. Fog is pretty heavy up and down U.S. 30 especially. We'll have a high of 73 today with sunny skies. Tonight, mostly clear. Patchy fog once again into the overnight, low of 50. For tomorrow, patchy fog early, then mostly sunny, warmer with a high of 77.
0: Thanks so much, Bono. Right now, 49 degrees along the border in Dyer. It's 47 in Portage. 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
2: Thousands are without power as a powerful storm lashes the Northeast. The early season nor'easter is expected to pummel the region through the weekend with gusty winds and driving rain. Storm conditions started Friday along the coast from New Jersey to Massachusetts, with a lot of rain expected in southern New England, especially near Cape Cod. And New York, New Jersey, and Connecticut are now all in emergency mode ahead of this weekend's nor'easter after the Connecticut Emergency Operations Center was activated on Friday. Andrew Whitman has more.
3: Governor Ned Lamont's order means enhanced monitoring in the Nutmeg State began at 10 p.m. Friday night. They'll work with local officials should storm damage happen. Their immediate focus will be on the shoreline communities in Fairfield and New Haven counties, but the rain and wind in the forecast could pose problems for the entire state. In Connecticut, I'm Andrew Whitman.
2: And I'm Jim Forbes.
4: Northwest Indiana under a dense fog advisory this morning until 10 a.m. And two schools are under two-hour fog delays. That happens to be the Kankakee Valley Schools and Westville Schools. The Cubs and White Sox are gearing up for the start of the postseason. The Northsiders will meet the Padres in the National League Wild Card Series beginning tomorrow night with Game 1 at Petco Park. The Southsiders will be in Houston for their AL Wild Card Series against the Astros, Game 1 tomorrow at Dakin Park. Governor Mike Braun says since he took office, Indiana's unemployment has fallen to 3.3%, which is under a point below the national average. Indiana also continues to outperform its neighboring states. The governor says continued business investment, employer confidence, and workforce initiatives are driving job growth while reinforcing Indiana's position as one of the nation's best places to work. In Crown Point, the community library is inviting community members to take part in its library card design contest. The library said participants from kindergarten through adulthood are encouraged to submit their original designs for a chance to have their artwork featured on the next limited edition library card. The deadline is September 30th. The winner will be announced in October and the card will be available in January while supplies last. For the Region News team, I'm Mike Bonaventura.
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6: Checking the roadways, still some delays eastbound 94 in the Michigan City area. On your approach to County Line Road, you'll be hitting the brakes. We've got some delays there due to construction. So slow going from the approach to County Line Road to 421 on the eastbound side of 94. Inbound Bishop Ford Freeway, moderate volume from the Stony Island split up past

0: past 95th outbound, you're looking okay. No major issues on 8094. Both directions looking good between Lake Station and the state line. Indiana Toll Road moving at posted speeds from the Portage Toll all the way into Illinois. And also I-65. Both directions looking good between 8094 and Rensselaer. If you see a traffic trouble spot, you can tell us all about it on the traffic tip hotline at 219-405-7743. Please be sure that it's safe to call before you do so. That dense fog advisory is quite possibly slowing some things down, so keep the low beams on and watch your speed this morning. I'm Carl Berner, Region News Team Traffic.
1: For Northwest Indiana, we have a dense fog advisory all the way through 10 a.m. this morning. Fog is pretty heavy up and down U.S. 30 especially. We'll have a high of 73 today with sunny skies. Tonight, mostly clear. Patchy fog once again into the overnight, low of 50. For tomorrow, patchy fog early, then mostly sunny, warmer with a high of 77.
0: Thanks so much, Bono. Right now, 48 degrees in Schererville. It's currently 47 in Chesterton. Z107 times 604. 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

Spent 18 weeks atop the Billboard Global 200 and topped the charts in more than 30 countries, including right here in the States. Lady Gaga and Bruno Mars die with a smile. It's KB for Scott Rosenberg on the playlist, Z107. Good morning, everybody. Take it slow out there. Got some dense fog around the region, slowing things down just a touch on the roadways. We've also got a couple of school delays as a result, so check those phones and those websites, parents. Hootie and the Blowfish here. We'll check our roadways and forecasts on the other side.

0: checking the roadways. Still some delays eastbound 94 in the Michigan City area. On your approach to County Line Road, you'll be hitting the brakes. We've got some delays there due to construction. So slow going from the approach to County Line Road to 421 on the eastbound side of 94. Inbound Bishop Ford Freeway, moderate volume from the Stony Island split up past 95th. Outbound, you're looking okay. No major issues on 8094. Both directions looking good between Lake Station and the state line. Indiana Toll Road moving at posted speeds from the Portage Toll all the way into Illinois. And also I-65. Both directions looking good between 8094 and Rensselaer. If you see a traffic trouble spot, you can tell us all about it on the traffic tip hotline at 219-405-7743. Please be sure that it's safe to call before you do so. That dense fog advisory is quite possibly slowing some things down, so keep the low beams on and watch your speed this morning. I'm Carl Berner, Region News Team Traffic. 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
1: For Northwest Indiana, a dense fog advisory throughout the region until 10 a.m. this morning. Once it burns off, sunny skies today, a high of 73. For tonight, mostly clear. Patchy fog later, low 50. Tuesday, patchy fog early, mostly sunny again tomorrow, high of 77. Tuesday night, mostly cloudy, low 59.
0: Thanks so much, Bono. 53 degrees is our temperature at Cedar Lake. It's currently 49 in Lake Station. Z107 time, 618. Upbeat and up-to-the-minute mornings. Plus, news, traffic, and weather for Northwest Indiana. 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

That's dedication. Walking 500 miles. I don't know if I'd walk 500 miles for anything. Maybe for my life or a loved one's life. It's KB with you here on the playlist, Z107. Good morning to you. We're in for Scott Rosenberg this week. We'll check in with the region news team coming up with our dense fog advisory in effect until 10 a.m. All the information coming at you right after Selena Gomez.

0: Northwest Indiana seeing a dense fog advisory until 10 a.m. this morning. Two schools currently under two-hour fog delays, Kankakee Valley and Westville. A driver was ejected from her vehicle on the Borman Expressway near Burr Street early Sunday morning. Indiana State Police report they found a 2016 Lincoln Continental SUV overturned on its driver's side in the south ditch. The driver had been ejected and was found lying next to the vehicle, alert, conscious, and able to speak with paramedics at the scene. The Gary Fire Department transported her to Northlake Hospital for emergency treatment, where she died later. A preliminary investigation indicates that a semi traveling eastbound made contact with its front left steer tire and the rear passenger side of the Lincoln. The impact caused the Lincoln to rotate to the right, resulting in the driver losing control. An investigation into the accident continues. The powerful nor'easter hitting the East Coast has uncovered what may be the remains of a 19th century shipwreck on Nantucket shore. Mark Mayfield has the story.
1: Wooden remnants were spotted on Saturday, and now the Nantucket Currents editor-in-chief believes they may be from the Warren Sawyer, a schooner that wrecked about 142 years ago. Similar pieces believed to be from the ship washed ashore in 2022. Museum officials say more investigation is needed to confirm the wreck's identity. I'm Mark Mayfield.
0: A look at the weather forecast coming up for the Region News team. I'm Mike Bonaventura.
2: Checking the roadways, northbound I-65 hitting the brakes on your approach to US 30 through the construction zone there. We'll keep

0: an eye on that spot for you, but slow going on your approach to US 30 north to 73rd before it opens back up for you. Southbound I-65, things are looking good between 8094 and Rensselaer. Eastbound 94 in the Michigan City area, really starting to stack up. Once you get into the Reynolds Creek area on your approach to County Line Road, moderate to heavy from that spot all the way to US 421 through the construction zone there. Both directions of the Borman Expressway here in Northwest Indiana, moving at posted speeds. Inbound Bishop Ford Freeway, moderate to heavy from the Stony Island Split up into the south side of Chicago. Everything looking good on the Indiana Toll Road, and no major issues on US 30, US 41, US 231, Indiana 2, or State Road 49. If you see a traffic trouble spot, let us know on the traffic tip hotline at 219-405-7743. Please be sure that it's safe to call before you do so. South Shore Trains reporting on time. I'm Carl Berner, Region News Team Traffic.
1: For Northwest Indiana, we have a dense fog advisory all the way through 10 a.m. this morning. Fog is pretty heavy up and down US 30 especially. We'll have a high of 73 today with sunny skies. Tonight, mostly clear, patchy fog once again into the overnight, low of 50. For tomorrow, patchy fog early, then mostly sunny, warmer with a high of 77.
0: Thanks, Bono. 53 degrees in downtown Crown Point. It's currently 48 in Valparaiso. Z107 time, 6:34. I'm Carl Berner with sports. The Cubs are gearing up for the playoffs. The team finished the regular season yesterday with a 6-2 win over the Red Sox in St. Petersburg. Alex Bregman went 4-for-4 with two home runs. The Cubs will visit San Diego in the NL wildcard round tomorrow, Wednesday, and Thursday. First pitch for each game will be 9 p.m. Central Time. Meanwhile, the White Sox are heading into the postseason with positive momentum. The team edged the Rockies 4-2 from Colorado. The Sox finished with an 84-78 record, missing out on the American League Central by just one game. They'll visit Houston in Game 1 of the American League wildcard series tomorrow. White Sox manager Will Venable says they're ready for the Astros.
2: Yeah, excited about it. I mean, we know where we're going. We know how good a club that they have. We know the challenges that they present with their lineup. Yordan, they've got really good arms. So we played them recently. You know, we've had our challenges with them, and so we understand how good a team they are, but we're excited.
0: First pitch for all three games tomorrow, Wednesday, and Thursday will be 4 p.m. Central Time. The Indianapolis Colts collected their first win of the season after topping Houston 19-17 at Lucas Oil Stadium. Daniel Jones threw for 235 yards, one touchdown, and an interception in the victory. Indy is now 1-2 and will face the Washington Commanders in Week 4 from London. The Bears will be in the spotlight tonight. They'll face off against Jalen Hurts and the Philadelphia Eagles at home for Monday Night Football. The Bears are 1-1 while Philly checks in at 2-0. And Week 4 of college football is in the books. Indiana held off Northwestern 29-23 to improve to 4-0. Notre Dame cruised to a 49-10 win at Purdue. The Fighting Irish are 4-0, and the Boilermakers slipped to 1-3 on the season. Notre Dame will come into Week 5 ranked third in the nation, while the Hoosiers are fifth. I'm Carl Berner with sports.

Jelly Roll with DJ Marshmello and Holy Water. It's the playlist Z107. Happy Monday morning to you. It's KB with you at 6:42. We'll check our roadways and our forecasts coming up after Sarah McLaughlin.

0: roadways northbound I-65 hitting the brakes on your approach to US 30 through the construction zone there. We'll keep an eye on that spot for you, but slow going on your approach to US 30 north to 73rd before it opens back up for you. Southbound I-65, things are looking good between 8094 and Rensselaer. Eastbound 94 in the Michigan City area really starting to stack up. Once you get into the Reynolds Creek area on your approach to County Line Road, moderate to heavy from that spot all the way to US 421 through the construction zone there. Both directions of the Borman Expressway here in Northwest Indiana, moving at posted speeds. Inbound Bishop Ford Freeway, moderate to heavy from the Stony Island Split up into the south side of Chicago. Everything looking good on the Indiana Toll Road, and no major issues on US 30, US 41, US 231, Indiana 2, or State Road 49. If you see a traffic trouble spot, let us know on the traffic tip hotline at 219-405-7743. Please be sure that it's safe to call before you do so. South Shore Trains reporting on time. I'm Carl Berner, Region News Team Traffic.
1: For Northwest Indiana, a dense fog advisory throughout the region until 10 a.m. this morning. Once it

0: Burns off, sunny skies today, a high of 73. For tonight, mostly clear, patchy fog later, low 50. Tuesday, patchy fog early, mostly sunny again tomorrow, high of 77. Tuesday night, mostly cloudy, low 59.
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Third Eye Blind on the playlist, Z107. Good morning, everybody. KB, getting you into another work week. Thanks for having us on as we assist you into work this morning, up and moving with Third Eye Blind. And giving you that bittersweet Monday symphony, it's The Verve before we check in with the Region News team.

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1: Thousands are without power as a powerful storm lashes the Northeast. The early season nor'easter is expected to pummel the region through the weekend with gusty winds and driving rain. Storm conditions started Friday along the coast from New Jersey to Massachusetts, with a lot of rain expected in southern New England, especially near Cape Cod. And New York, New Jersey, and Connecticut are now all in emergency mode ahead of this weekend's nor'easter after the Connecticut Emergency Operations Center was activated on Friday. Andrew Whitman has more.
2: Governor Ned Lamont's order means enhanced monitoring in the Nutmeg State began at 10 p.m. Friday night. They'll work with local officials should storm damage happen. Their immediate focus will be on the shoreline communities in Fairfield and New Haven counties, but the rain and wind in the forecast could pose problems for the entire state. In Connecticut, I'm Andrew Whitman.
1: And I'm Jim Forbes.
3: Northwest Indiana under a fog advisory until 10 a.m. this morning. A couple of 2-hour delays have been announced for

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1: The Region Sports Network is reporting the passing of former Lowell and Kankakee Valley head football coach Kirk Kennedy. At Lowell, his team enjoyed a 2005 state championship. He retired recently after four seasons at KV. There is a GoFundMe to cover the cost of a memorial service on October 10th. The Illinois Department of Natural Resources is reminding deer hunters that there are free chronic wasting disease stations throughout the state. CWD is a deadly disease of the central nervous system in deer and elk. Hunters can have deer tested at participating taxidermists and meat processors or by dropping deer heads at designated self-service sampling locations. A list of locations is available online. We have a beautiful weather forecast coming up next for the Region News Team. I'm Mike Bonaventura.
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3: Checking the roadways, eastbound 94 in the Michigan City area, really starting to stack up. Once you pass Indiana 49 and get prepared to make that turn toward County Line Road and 421 through the construction zone there, you will be hitting the brakes. Moderate to heavy, from Brummett Road all the way to US 421. We will keep an eye on that spot for you. Borman Expressway here in the region moving at posted speeds for the most part. Inbound Bishop Ford Freeway, moderate to heavy from the Stony Island split into the south side of Chicago. No major issues on the Indiana Toll Road between the state line and the Portage Toll. Northbound I-65, bit of construction slowdown as you approach US 30, and moderate volume from that spot up to 73rd. Southbound I-65 looking good between 80-94 and Rensselaer. If you see a traffic trouble spot, you can tell us about it on the Traffic Tip Hotline, 219-405-7743. Please be sure that it's safe to call before you do so. South Shore Trains reporting on time. I'm Carl Berner, Region News Team Traffic.
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0: For Northwest Indiana, we have a dense fog advisory all the way through 10 a.m. this morning. Fog is pretty heavy up and down US 30 especially. We'll have a high of 73 today with sunny skies. Tonight, mostly clear. Patchy fog once again into the overnight, low of 50. For tomorrow, patchy fog early, then mostly sunny, warmer with a high of 77.
3: Thanks so much, Bono. Right now, 47 degrees is our temperature in Couts. It's 54 in Hammond. Z107 time, 7:05.

The playlist Z107 on a Monday morning. Hey, thanks for waking up with us and beginning your day right here on the Z. We're going to see plenty of sun today. Of course, that patchy fog is going to be an issue through late morning. As a matter of fact, for the next couple of days, with the colder weather moving in, the colder air, that is, and the warm ground from summertime, we're going to see some fog issues here each morning. Through midweek, at least, according to staff meteorologist Matt Wintz. Speaking of staff meteorologist Matt Wintz, his report coming up at 7:30. He'll set the stage for our weather week. It's the Laws before we check our roadways and forecast on the playlist.

0: eastbound 94 in the Michigan City area really starting to stack up. Once you pass Indiana 49 and get prepared to make that turn toward County Line Road and 421 through the construction zone there, you will be hitting the brakes moderate to heavy, basically. From Brummett Road all the way to US 421. We will keep an eye on that spot for you. Borman Expressway here in the region moving at posted speeds for the most part. Inbound Bishop Ford Freeway, moderate to heavy from the Stony Island split into the south side of Chicago. No major issues on the Indiana Toll Road between the state line and the Portage Toll. Northbound I-65, bit of construction slowdown as you approach US 30 and moderate volume from that spot up to 73rd. Southbound I-65 looking good between 8094 and Rensselaer. If you see a traffic trouble spot, you can tell us about it on the traffic tip hotline, 219-405-7743. Please be sure that it's safe to call before you do so. South Shore Trains reporting on time. I'm Carl Berner, Region News Team Traffic. 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
1: For Northwest Indiana, a dense fog advisory throughout the region until 10 a.m. this morning. Once it burns off, sunny skies today, a high of 73. For tonight, mostly clear. Patchy fog later, low 50. Tuesday, patchy fog early, mostly sunny again tomorrow, high of 77. Tuesday night, mostly cloudy, low 59.
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Naked Eyes, the playlist, Z107KB for Scott Rosenberg. This is fun in Crown Point, the Crown Point Community Library, inviting everyone to take part in the Library Card Design Contest. Participants from kindergarten through adulthood are encouraged to submit their original designs for a chance to have their artwork featured on the next limited edition library card. Deadline is Wednesday. Christina Aguilera here on the playlist, Z107. We'll check in with the region news team coming up and get a look at our roadways and forecast. And our staff meteorologist, Matt Wintz, sets the table for the week in weather. Yes.

Northwest Indiana is under a fog advisory until 10 a.m. this morning. In Highland, Wicker Memorial Park is reopening today. On the park's social media, they say the August 11th derecho caused widespread damage across the park, and crews have worked tirelessly to restore Wicker Memorial Park and make it safe and welcoming once again. The Wicker Park Golf Course, however, will remain closed until further notice. The Indiana Department of Homeland Security says a one-stop shop will be open in Lake County through Friday, October 2nd, 9 a.m. to

0: 6 p.m. Central Time. Kim Kebelish from FEMA.
1: It's meant to service the homeowners and renters in Lake County, Porter, and LaPorte counties with loss and damage from these August storms. It's a recovery shop location where many state agencies and federal agencies will be available to hopefully address a lot of questions people have about what recovery options are available to them.
0: Kemblish says a variety of agencies will attend.
1: FEMA will be located there. The U.S. Small Business Administration is there. The Indiana Disaster Relief Fund folks will be there, as well as a bunch of other services to help people replace vital records. There will be mold cleanup guidance, insurance guidance. Folks with the DMV will be there for people that need help with their driver's license. It's where people can come to get their recovery questions answered.
0: The one-stop center will be at United Steelworkers Local 1014 on Texas Street in Gary. Appointments are not necessary. The weather's next for the Region News Team. I'm Mike Bonaventura.
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3: Checking the roadways, eastbound 8094, a bit of a slowdown in the Black Oak area on your approach to I-65 through the construction zone. No major delays, though. Westbound side, you're looking okay on the Borman Expressway this morning. Indiana Toll Road moving at posted speeds between Portage and the state line. Inbound Bishop Ford Freeway, moderate to heavy from the Stony Island split into the south side of Chicago. No major issues on I-65, both directions looking good between 8094 and Rensselaer. If you see a traffic trouble spot, let us know on the traffic tip hotline, 219-405-7743, and please be sure that it's safe to call before you do so. South Shore Trains reporting on time. I'm Carl Berner, Region News Team Traffic.
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3: Fall is definitely in the air, and along with it coming some pretty nasty fog as we begin the work week here, and we'll see a little bit of fog overnights for the next couple of days as we bring in staff meteorologist Matt Wentz. Matt, fall has fallen.
5: Yeah, it has. Boy, yeah, it hit this weekend, and my goodness, what a beautiful weather pattern we're into, Carl. We've got comfortable humidity, we have some sunshine around, but yeah, we also have these foggy mornings. Fall is very well known for fog across Indiana, especially in the morning and the overnight hours. We get a lot of cooling effect and settling effect to the atmosphere in our cool, crisp overnights with some lingering moisture can lead to some fog, and it's pretty dense outside this morning. Overall, it'll burn off pretty quickly. We'll lead to some sunshine this afternoon with some high clouds coming in from the west, but gorgeous afternoon as we make it into the 70s. Tonight, back down near 50 with more patchy fog developing. And then tomorrow morning, kind of a carbon copy, except a little bit warmer. Sunshine with increasing high clouds will make it into the mid and even upper 70s tomorrow. Our next shot at rain after this pleasant stretch of weather really doesn't arrive till late Wednesday into Wednesday night. This is a frontal boundary that will be sagging south out of the Chicago area. It'll sag across the region probably Wednesday night into Thursday. We'll be dealing with some rain with this. Could linger into Friday before it pushes far enough south to hopefully dry us up this weekend. Carl, there's still some discrepancy on the models on if another wave of low pressure comes along this. But for right now, it should clear us out in time for Saturday, Sunday, which I know a lot of people care about those fall weekends. We've got to preserve them. It does look cooler. We'll be in the 60s this weekend.
3: Should we be looking, anticipating quite possibly another summerish kind of warm-up before fall really hits?
5: Yeah, we'll probably get another one. October tends to bring, and October starts on Thursday already. That just blew my mind when I looked at the calendar. But October can bring some bouts of warmth. We tend to get a week of dry weather with some 70s. But in terms of the 80s and 90s, I mean, Carl, they get harder and harder to come by. 90s we're done with. 80s, those get harder to come by as we head through October because, I mean, this is that time of year where things cool rapidly. And in fact, in the long range, the GFS is showing some snow in the Great Lakes about 2 weeks from now. I'm discounting it because

0: It's the GFS, first of all, but just so you know, things can change pretty quickly around here in October.
1: This is radio, so you couldn't see my eyes bugging out of my skull when you mentioned snow possible in 2 weeks. How can that be?
0: Yeah. Well, the models are showing it. I'm not calling for it, but yeah, I mean, it's that time of year. We've had some of our earliest snow in October before. You know, we all know some Halloweens and late Octobers have had it around here, so this is that time of year where we really just, all of a sudden, we're like, what? Like, what just happened? Like, big transitions in the month of October. So hopefully we'll keep the nice weather coming while we have it.
1: Well, let's enjoy it while we have it. Staff meteorologist Matt Wintz, as always, thank you so much.
0: All right. Thanks, Carl.
1: I'm Carl Berner with sports. The Cubs are gearing up for the playoffs. The team finished the regular season yesterday with a 6-2 win over the Red Sox in St. Petersburg. Alex Bregman went 4-for-4 with 2 home runs. The Cubs will visit San Diego in the NL wildcard round tomorrow, Wednesday, and Thursday. First pitch for each game will be 9 p.m. Central Time. Meanwhile, the White Sox are heading into the postseason with positive momentum. The team edged the Rockies 4-2 from Colorado. The Sox finished with an 84-78 record, missing out on the American League Central by just one game. They'll visit Houston in Game 1 of the American League wildcard series tomorrow. White Sox manager Will Venable says they're ready for the Astros.
2: Yeah, excited about it. I mean, we know where we're going. We know how good a club that they have. We know the challenges that they present with their lineup. Yordan, they've got really good arms. So we played them recently. You know, we've had our challenges with them. And so we understand how good a team they are, but we're excited.
1: First pitch for all three games tomorrow, Wednesday, and Thursday will be 4 p.m. Central Time. The Indianapolis Colts collected their first win of the season after topping Houston 19-17 at Lucas Oil Stadium. Daniel Jones threw for 235 yards, one touchdown, and an interception in the victory. Indy is now 1-2 and will face the Washington Commanders in Week 4 from London. The Bears will be in the spotlight tonight. They'll face off against Jalen Hurts and the Philadelphia Eagles at home for Monday Night Football. The Bears are 1-1 while Philly checks in at 2-0. And Week 4 of college football is in the books. Indiana held off Northwestern 29-23 to improve to 4-0. Notre Dame cruised to a 49-10 win at Purdue. The Fighting Irish are 4-0, and the Boilermakers slipped to 1-3 on the season. Notre Dame will come into Week 5 ranked 3rd in the nation, while the Hoosiers are 5th. I'm Carl Berner with sports.

0: Coldplay on the playlist. It's Z107 KB with you here for Scott Rosenberg. Great to be with you on a Monday morning with plenty of sunshine this week. If you like fall and you've got the pumpkin spice thing and the apple cider thing and the pumpkin patch thing, this is your time to shine, because we're going to have great weather to start the week. It will be foggy to start our days Monday through Wednesday, but looking like amazing fall weather for a majority of the week. We might get some rain in here on Thursday, so let's enjoy the first half of the week. Freya Sky here for us before we check our roadways and get a detailed look at the forecast.
1: You played it cool and I played it dumb. Don't you think I'm a little too young to be messed with like that?

roadways eastbound 8094. A bit of a slowdown in the Black Oak area on your approach to I-65 through the construction zone. No major delays, though. Westbound side, you're looking okay on the Borman Expressway this morning. Indiana Toll Road moving at posted speeds between Portage and the state line. Inbound Bishop Ford Freeway, moderate to heavy from the Stony Island split into the south side of Chicago. No major issues on I-65. Both directions looking good between 8094.

0: For and Rensselaer. If you see a traffic trouble spot, let us know on the traffic tip hotline 219-405-7743, and please be sure that it's safe to call before you do so. South Shore Trains reporting on time. I'm Carl Berner, Region News Team Traffic.
1: For Northwest Indiana, we have a dense fog advisory all the way through 10 a.m. this morning. Fog is pretty heavy up and down U.S. 30 especially. We'll have a high of 73 today with sunny skies. Tonight, mostly clear, patchy fog once again into the overnight, low of 50. For tomorrow, patchy fog early, then mostly sunny, warmer with a high of 77.
0: Thanks so much, Bono. Right now, 54 degrees in East Chicago. It's 52 in Winfield. 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

Adele here on the playlist, Z107 at 7:56. Our next region news update coming your way shortly on the playlist. Hey, and you can join the Z and Alicia Tassone this Saturday at Purdue Federal Credit Union's Community Day in Crown Point at 113th and Broadway at the Purdue Federal Credit Union location there, where you can learn about new account bonuses and teach the kids about saving early. And of course, Alicia broadcasting from noon until 3 at that event. And there will be free Kona ice, also face painting, inflatables, games, so much fun for the kids. It's also your chance to meet Purdue men's basketball players CJ Cox and Daniel Jacobson. That's Purdue Federal Credit Union's Community Day this Saturday. Join Alicia Tassone out there and right here on the Z from noon to 3.

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2: Thousands are without power as a powerful storm lashes the Northeast. The early season nor'easter is expected to pummel the region through the weekend with gusty winds and driving rain. Storm conditions started Friday along the coast from New Jersey to Massachusetts, with a lot of rain expected in southern New England, especially near Cape Cod. And New York, New Jersey, and Connecticut are now all in emergency mode ahead of this weekend's nor'easter, after the Connecticut Emergency Operations Center was activated on Friday. Andrew Whitman has more.
3: Governor Ned Lamont's order means enhanced monitoring in the Nutmeg State began at 10 p.m. Friday night. They'll work with local officials should storm damage happen. Their immediate focus will be on the shoreline communities in Fairfield and New Haven counties, but the rain and wind in the forecast could pose problems for the entire state. In Connecticut, I'm Andrew Whitman.
2: And I'm Jim Forbes.
4: The region under a fog advisory this morning until 10 a.m. As we see our share of fog, staff meteorologist Matt Wintz says October is the month for lots of fog.
5: Fall is very well known for fog across Indiana, especially in the morning and the overnight hours. We get a lot of cooling effect and settling effect to the atmosphere. In our cool, crisp overnights, with some lingering moisture, can lead to some fog.
4: When it burns off, plenty of sunshine for the afternoon with comfortable temperatures. In Highland, Wicker Memorial Park is reopening today. On the park's social media, they say the August 11th derecho caused widespread damage across the park, and crews have worked tirelessly to restore Wicker Memorial Park and make it safe and welcoming again. The Wicker Park Golf Course, however, will remain closed until further notice. The Region Sports Network is reporting the passing of former Lowell and Kankakee Valley head football coach Kirk Kennedy. At Lowell, his team enjoyed a 2005 state championship. He retired recently after four seasons at KV. There is a GoFundMe to cover the cost of a memorial service on October 10th. For the Region News team, I'm Mike Bonaventura.
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7: Checking the roadways, inbound Bishop Ford Freeway, an accident reported on the right shoulder just before 154th. You're slowing down on your approach to River Oaks Drive, and then moderate from that spot all the way over the Little Calumet River. Then further on up, heavy volume from the Stony Island split into the south side of Chicago at this time. Eastbound 8094 here in the region, you're slowing down on the east side of the Black Oak area in the construction zone between basically Hatcher Drive and I-65. We'll keep an eye on that spot for you. Westbound 8094, you're looking okay, of course.

0: Congress until you get into the South Holland area as a result of that crash on the right shoulder near 154th. Indiana Toll Road looks good both directions between the Portage Toll and the state line. And no major issues to tell you about on I-65. Both directions looking good between 8094 and Rensselaer. If you see a traffic trouble spot, you can tell us about it on the Traffic Tip Hotline, 219-405-7743. Please be sure that it's safe to call before you do so. South Shore Trains reporting on time. I'm Carl Berner, Region News Team Traffic.
1: For Northwest Indiana, a dense fog advisory throughout the region until 10 a.m. this morning. Once it burns off, sunny skies today, a high of 73. For tonight, mostly clear. Patchy fog later, low 50. Tuesday, patchy fog early, mostly sunny again tomorrow, high of 77. Tuesday night, mostly cloudy, low 59.
0: Thanks so much, Bono. Right now, 54 degrees in Merrillville. Along the lake in Burns Harbor, it's 50 degrees. Z107 time, 8:04. 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

la, la. That's Train here on the playlist, Z107, as we get the train rolling for another work week. Gorgeous fall weather, but foggy mornings through midweek. And as staff meteorologist Matt Wintz says, we could get a little bit of rain in here late on Wednesday as we head into the day Thursday. But until Wednesday night, looking nice out there in terms of fall weather. Tears for Fears here now on the playlist, Z107. We'll get another look at the roadways and a full look at the forecast coming up.

0: Checking the roadways, inbound Bishop Ford Freeway, an accident reported on the right shoulder just before 154th. You're slowing down on your approach to River Oaks Drive, and then moderate from that spot all the way over the Little Calumet River. Then further on up, heavy volume from the Stony Island split into the south side of Chicago at this time. Eastbound 8094 here in the region. You're slowing down on the east side of the Black Oak area in the construction zone between basically Hatcher Drive and I-65. We'll keep an eye on that spot for you. Westbound 8094, you're looking okay, of course, until you get into the South Holland area as a result of that crash on the right shoulder near 154th. Indiana Toll Road looks good both directions between the Portage Toll and the state line. And no major issues to tell you about on I-65. Both directions looking good between 8094 and Rensselaer. If you see a traffic trouble spot, you can tell us about it on the Traffic Tip Hotline, 219-405-7743. Please be sure that it's safe to call before you do so. South Shore Trains reporting on time. I'm Carl Berner, Region News Team Traffic. 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
1: For Northwest Indiana, we have a dense fog advisory all the way through 10 a.m. this morning. Fog is pretty heavy up and down US 30 especially. We'll have a high of 73 today with sunny skies. Tonight, mostly clear, patchy fog once again into the overnight, low of 50. For tomorrow, patchy fog early, then mostly sunny, warmer with a high of 77.
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One of my favorite power ballads from the 90s, Extremes, More Than Words, here on the playlist, Z107. 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

0: Northwest Indiana saw its share of fog this morning, and staff meteorologist Matt Wintz says October is the month for lots of fog.
1: Fall is very well known for fog across Indiana, especially in the morning and the overnight hours. We get a lot of cooling effect and settling effect to the atmosphere in our cool, crisp overnights with some lingering moisture can lead to some fog.
0: Plenty of sunshine this afternoon with comfortable temperatures ahead. A driver was ejected from her vehicle on the Borman Expressway near Burr Street early Sunday morning. Indiana State Police report they found a 2016 Lincoln Continental SUV overturned on its driver's side in the South Ditch. The driver had been ejected and was found lying next to the vehicle, alert, conscious, and able to speak with paramedics at the scene. The Gary Fire Department transported her to Northlake Hospital for emergency treatment, where she died later. Our preliminary investigation indicates that a semi traveling eastbound made contact between its front left steer tire and the rear passenger side of the Lincoln. The impact caused the Lincoln to rotate to the right, resulting in the driver losing control. An investigation into the accident continues. Cubs and White Sox are gearing up for start of the postseason. The Northsiders will meet the Padres in the National League Wild Card Series, beginning tomorrow night with Game 1 at Petco Park. The Southsiders will be in Houston for their AL Wild Card Series against the Astros. Game 1 is tomorrow at Daikin Park. For the Region News Team, I'm Mike Bonaventura.
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3: Checking the roadways inbound on the Bishop Ford Freeway. Moderate to heavy from Stony Island all the way into the south side of Chicago. We've had some stubborn volume there all morning long. On the outbound side through the construction zone, you're slowing down a little bit on your approach to the Little Calumet River and slow past Sibley Boulevard and Pulaski Road before things open back up for you on the outbound side of the Bishop Ford Freeway. Both directions of the Borman Expressway moving at posted speeds in the region. No issues on the Indiana Toll Road. Klein Avenue North toward BP and the Marina, easy in and out at this time. And no major issues on I-65. Everything looking good between 8094 and Rensselaer. If you see a

0: Traffic trouble spot. It's the traffic tip hotline. Let us know at 219-405-7743. Please be sure that it's safe to call before you do so. South Shore Trains reporting on time this morning. I'm Carl Berner, Region News Team Traffic.
1: For Northwest Indiana, a dense fog advisory throughout the region until 10 a.m. this morning. Once it burns off, sunny skies today, a high of 73. For tonight, mostly clear. Patchy fog later, low 50. Tuesday, patchy fog early, mostly sunny again tomorrow, high of 77. Tuesday night, mostly cloudy, low 59.
0: Thanks, Bono. Right now, 56 degrees in Lowell. It's 60 in Wauwatosa. Z107 time, 8:37.

Ella Langley on the playlist Z107. She's reacting to making Billboard Hot 100 history. That tune right there, Choosin' Texas, a record-breaking 23 weeks at number one on the Billboard Hot 100. Ella saying she's genuinely trying to find the words to explain what's going on in her brain. She's shell-shocked. She doesn't even know what to say at this point. It's changing her life. It's changing the lives of the writers, everyone involved. Not a bad paycheck either. KB with you here on the Z. Gwen Stefani before we check our roadways and forecast.

0: Checking the roadways inbound on the Bishop Ford Freeway. Moderate to heavy from Stony Island all the way into the south side of Chicago. We've had some stubborn volume there all morning long. On the outbound side through the construction zone, you're slowing down a little bit on your approach to the Little Calumet River and slow past Sibley Boulevard and Pulaski Road before things open back up for you on the outbound side of the Bishop Ford Freeway. Both directions of the Borman Expressway moving at posted speeds in the region. No issues on the Indiana Toll Road. Klein Avenue North toward BP and the Marina, easy in and out at this time. And no major issues on I-65. Everything looking good between 8094 and Rensselaer. If you see a traffic trouble spot, it's the traffic tip hotline. Let us know at 219-405-7743. Please be sure that it's safe to call before you do so. South Shore Trains reporting on time this morning. I'm Carl Berner, Region News Team Traffic.
1: For Northwest Indiana, we have a dense fog advisory all the way through 10 a.m. this morning. Fog is pretty heavy up and down U.S. 30 especially. We'll have a high of 73 today with sunny skies. Tonight, mostly clear. Patchy fog once again into the overnight, low of 50. For tomorrow, patchy fog early, then mostly sunny, warmer with a high of 77.
0: Thank you, Bono. Currently in Crown Point, our temperature downtown, 59 degrees. It's currently 55 in Chesterton. Z107 time, 8:49. 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
1: Thousands are without power as a powerful storm lashes the Northeast. The early season nor'easter is expected to pummel the region through the weekend with gusty winds and driving rain. Storm conditions started Friday along the coast from New Jersey to Massachusetts, with a lot of rain expected in southern New England, especially near Cape Cod. And New York, New Jersey, and Connecticut are now all in emergency mode ahead of this weekend's nor'easter after the Connecticut Emergency Operations Center was activated on Friday. Andrew Whitman has more.
2: Governor Ned Lamont's order means enhanced monitoring in the Nutmeg State began at 10 p.m. Friday night. They'll work with local officials should storm damage happen. Their immediate focus will be on the shoreline communities in Fairfield and New Haven counties, but the rain and wind in the forecast could pose problems for the entire state. In Connecticut, I'm Andrew Whitman.
1: And I'm Jim Forbes.
3: The Bears host the Eagles tonight on Monday Night Football. Quarterback Caleb Williams is out after suffering a hamstring injury in last week's loss to the Vikings. Despite backup quarterback Tyson Bagent clearing the NFL's concussion protocol, third stringer Case Keenum is expected to start. The Bears enter at 1-1, while Philly is 2-0. Governor Mike Braun says since he took office, Indiana's unemployment has fallen to 3.3%, which is under a point below the national average. Indiana also continues to outperform its neighboring states. The governor says continued business investment, employer confidence, and workforce initiatives are driving job growth while reinforcing Indiana's position as one of the nation's best places to work. In Highland, Wicker Memorial Park is reopening today. On the park's social media, they say the August 11th derecho caused widespread damage across the park, and crews have worked tirelessly to restore Wicker Memorial Park and make it safe and welcoming once again. The Wicker Park Golf Course, however, will remain closed until further notice. For the Region News Team, I'm Mike Bonaventura.
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4: Inbound on the Bishop Ford Freeway, moderate volume from the Stony Island split up to Cottage Grove Avenue, then heavy from that spot past 95th. Moderate volume all the way into the south side of the city from that point. Outbound on the Bishop Ford, you're going to run into some volume at the Little Calumet River south toward your approach to Sibley Boulevard before things open back up for you there in the construction zone. Both directions of the Borman Expressway moving at posted speeds in the region. No issues on the Indiana Toll Road between the Portage Toll and the state line. Klein Avenue up toward BP and the Marina. No troubles in or out at this time. And I-65 looking good both directions between 8094 and Rensselaer. If you see a traffic trouble spot, you can let us know on the Traffic Tip Hotline. It's 219-405-7743. Please be sure that it's safe to call before you do so. South Shore Trains reporting on time. I'm Carl Berner, Region News Team Traffic.
3: For Northwest Indiana, a dense fog advisory throughout the region until 10 a.m. this morning. Once it burns off, sunny skies today, a high of 73. For tonight, mostly clear. Patchy fog later, low 50. Tuesday, patchy fog early, mostly sunny again tomorrow, high of 77. Tuesday night, mostly cloudy, low 59.

Luke Combs with that Tracy Chapman classic and Fast Car. It's the playlist, Z107, into the hour of 9 o'clock. Happy Monday morning. Great to be here with you. If you're at work or you're out and about, thanks for keeping us on here on the playlist and keeping things light and taking us back in time a little bit with Paula Abdul. Keep it right here for American Authors and Gin Blossoms on the way.

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KB for Scott Rosenberg this week, and still time to get on our Z107 birthday shout-out for today. Just go to our Facebook page and look for the birthday shout-out post for Sunday and Monday's birthdays. 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From business cards to banners and everything in between, Data Graphic can print for you. Beyonce, before we check in with the region news team on the Z.

0: 11 current and former elected officials and employees in South Suburban Ford Heights are accused of being part of a scheme to illegally use village funds and will be arraigned in court Wednesday. Illinois Attorney General Kwame Raoul says the defendant took part in a conspiracy to illegally use local funds to pay for airfare, hotel use, and expensive excursions on vacations in Las Vegas and Michigan City. He says nearly 80 felony counts include theft of government property and official misconduct. The defendants include the former Ford Heights mayor, village clerk, and two current and three former trustees. Bad Company is set to release a new live album, Live in London. Mark Mayfield has details.
1: Here come the jet stars, one, two, three.
2: It was recorded October the 29th, 2016, during the band's performance at London's O2 Arena. The show marked founding guitarist Mick Ralph's final live performance with Bad Company. The live album features the band performing classics like Rock and Roll Fantasy, Can't Get Enough, Feel Like Making Love, and Ready for Love. Live in London will be out November the 13th. I'm Mark Mayfield.
0: Tens of thousands of people have paid a visit to the Obama Presidential Center since it opened in Chicago in June. The Obama Foundation says there have been more than 175,000 visitors to the Obama Presidential Center's museum and ticketed events. That includes visitors from all 50 U.S. states and 39 countries. For the Region News team, I'm Mike Bonaventura. For Northwest Indiana, we have a dense fog advisory all the way through 10 a.m. this morning. Fog is pretty heavy up and down U.S. 30 especially. We'll have a high of 73 today with sunny skies. Tonight, mostly clear, patchy fog once again into the overnight, low of 50. For tomorrow, patchy fog early, then mostly sunny, warmer with a high of 77.

7. And as we mentioned a little bit before, we've got our birthday shout-outs coming up at 12:10 with Bono. And Bono going to take things over here coming up at 10 o'clock. And Alicia Tassone to follow to finish out your Monday workday from 3 until 7 here on the playlist. Music from Pink here. We'll check our region and ends calendar and get you music from Harry Styles and Bobby Brown before we leave you. Bono's got you coming up at 10 o'clock. He's next.

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2: Thousands are without power as a powerful storm lashes the Northeast. The early season nor'easter is expected to pummel the region through the weekend with gusty winds and driving rain. Storm conditions started Friday along the coast from New Jersey to Massachusetts, with a lot of rain expected in southern New England, especially near Cape Cod. And New York, New Jersey, and Connecticut are now all in emergency mode ahead of this weekend's nor'easter after the Connecticut Emergency Operations Center was activated on Friday. Andrew Whitman has more.
3: Governor Ned Lamont's order means enhanced monitoring in the Nutmeg State began at 10 p.m. Friday night. They'll work with local officials should storm damage happen. Their immediate focus will be on the shoreline communities in Fairfield and New Haven counties, but the rain and wind in the forecast could pose problems for the entire state. In Connecticut, I'm Andrew Whitman.
2: And I'm Jim Forbes.
4: Cubs and White Sox are gearing up for the start of the postseason. The Northsiders will meet the Padres in the National League Wild Card Series beginning tomorrow night with Game 1 at Petco Park. The Southsiders will be in Houston for their AL Wild Card Series against the Astros. Game 1 is tomorrow at Daikin Park. The Bears host the Eagles tonight on Monday Night Football. Looks like Case Keenum is expected to start as quarterback for the Bears. The Region Sports Network is reporting the passing of former Lowell and Kankakee Valley head football coach Kirk Kennedy. At Lowell, his team enjoyed a 2005 state championship. He retired recently after four seasons at KV. There is a GoFundMe to cover the cost of a memorial service on October 10th. In Highland, Wicker Memorial Park is reopening today. On the park's social media, they say the August 11th derecho caused widespread damage across the park, and crews have worked tirelessly

0: to restore Wicker Memorial Park and make it safe and welcoming once again. The Wicker Park Golf Course, however, will remain closed until further notice. For the Region News Team, I'm Mike Bonaventura.
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0: For Northwest Indiana, gorgeous day today with comfortable temperatures, sunny skies, high of 73, mostly clear tonight, low down to 50, patchy fog once again late night into tomorrow morning, mostly sunny tomorrow though with a high of 77, Tuesday night mostly cloudy, low 59, Wednesday partly sunny, high 79, we have a 20% chance of showers on Wednesday night, low 66.

0: That's Green Day on Z1071. It's the Region's Playlist. Hope you're having a great Monday. I'm Katie, and someone's going to have to wake up Green Day pretty soon because September is coming to an end. I can't even believe it. This week, we're going to hit October, and it's crazy because, I mean, we're already in month 10 of the year. I just remember New Year's happening like yesterday. But we are in it together on the job with you, Z1071.
1: No, it's a bad idea. How can I help myself? Been inside for most this year, and I thought

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Hope you're having a great morning so far. I'm Katie Day, and Mondays can be tough, but that's exactly why we get the week started off together. Get your

0: going up on Facebook around 11 on Z1071. We're also going to take a look at what is trending online with the viral spiral at 1:30. And this snack could be in your kitchen cabinet right now. But if you were to sell it, you might make a couple grand. The how and the why coming up next.
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0: 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And Chester Brown. 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

Next time you reach for a snack, you might want to try Goldfish, because if you're lucky, you might be able to trade these crackers for cash. 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

0: To you, it might seem like a factory defect, but according to eBay, you could be missing out on thousands of dollars. Hey, it's Katie Day on Z107, and goldfish crackers that are stuck together appear to be a gold mine, so do not eat them, because eBay has several listings for these conjoined goldfish crackers with an asking price of more than $3,000. One listing for a 6 cheddar goldfish stuck together is more than 25 grand, and I respect the hustle. I'm not sure how many of these listings actually sell, but goldfish and super glue are definitely going on my shopping list this week.
1: 11 current and former elected officials and employees in South Suburban Ford Heights are accused of being part of a scheme to illegally use village funds and will be arraigned in court Wednesday. Illinois Attorney General Kwame Raoul says the defendant took part in a conspiracy to illegally use local funds to pay for airfare, hotel use, and expensive excursions on vacations in Las Vegas and Michigan City. He says nearly 80 felony counts include theft of government property and official misconduct. The defendants include the former Ford Heights mayor, village clerk, and 2 current and 3 former trustees. Bad Company is set to release a new live album, Live in London. Mark Mayfield has details.
2: Here come the Jetstars, 1, 2, 3.
3: It was recorded October the 29th, 2016, during the band's performance at London's O2 Arena. The show marked founding guitarist Mick Ralph's final live performance with Bad Company. The live album features the band performing classics like Rock and Roll Fantasy, Can't Get Enough, Feel Like Making Love, and Ready for Love. Live in London will be out November the 13th. I'm Mark Mayfield.
1: Tens of thousands of people have paid a visit to the Obama Presidential Center since it opened in Chicago in June. The Obama Foundation says there have been more than 175,000 visitors to the Obama Presidential Center's museum and ticketed events. That includes visitors from all 50 U.S. states and 39 countries. For the Region News team, I'm Mike Bonaventura. For Northwest Indiana, sunny today, a high near 73, north-northeasterly winds around 5 miles per hour. Tonight, patchy fog late night and into the overnight, otherwise partly cloudy, a low of 50, north-northeasterly winds around 5 miles per hour, becoming calm later this evening. Patchy fog early tomorrow, otherwise mostly sunny, a high near 77. Mostly cloudy Tuesday night, low of 59.

0: Remember the last time you were on vacation and you needed more cash out of the bank, but they didn't have your bank there where you were vacationing. So this ATM ended up charging you a fee for withdrawing money that is rightfully yours. Well, now, if you've done that in the last decade or so, you could be owed some serious cash. You can hear how you can get it next on Z107.
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0: It may not have been your bank, but it's still your money. So why should you be charged a fee for withdrawing it? Hey, it's Katie Day, and good news when it comes to future ATM transactions. A proposed $167 million settlement is looking to reimburse you for ATM fees over the years. And the reason why? Visa and MasterCard were accused of restricting how independent ATMs set access fees, which has meant higher costs for you at the ATM. So this settlement applies to qualifying withdrawals made between late October of 2007 and all the way up through mid-August of this year. So if you have used an ATM at some point in the last 20 years or so, and you likely have, you should file a claim by February 10th to receive your payout.
1: 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I never met you, but I wanted to invite you to the party. And you walked in with those green eyes, never

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1: Cubs and White Sox are gearing up for the start of the postseason. The Northsiders will meet the Padres in the National League Wild Card Series beginning tomorrow night with Game 1 at Petco Park. The Southsiders will be in Houston for their AL Wild Card Series against the Astros. Game 1 is tomorrow at Daikin Park. The Bears host the Eagles tonight on Monday Night Football. Looks like Case Keenum is expected to start as quarterback for the Bears. The Region Sports Network is reporting the passing of former Lowell and Kankakee Valley head football coach Kirk Kennedy. At Lowell, his team enjoyed a 2005 state championship. He retired recently after four seasons at KV. There is a GoFundMe to cover the cost of a memorial service on October 10th. In Highland, Wicker Memorial Park is reopening today. On the park's social media, they say the August 11th derecho caused widespread damage across the park, and crews have worked tirelessly to restore Wicker Memorial Park and make it safe and welcoming once again. The Wicker Park Golf Course, however, will remain closed until further notice. For the Region News Team, I'm Mike Bonaventura.
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1: For Northwest Indiana, looks like our next chance of rain will be Wednesday night into Thursday and Thursday night. Otherwise, today, beautiful day, sunny skies with a high of 73. Mostly clear tonight, low 50. That patchy fog will reappear in the overnight hours into Tuesday morning. Mostly sunny Tuesday, though, with a high of 77. Mostly cloudy Tuesday night, low 59, and partly sunny, warmer on Wednesday with a high of 79.

You know, garlic is said to ward off the vampires, partly because of the smell, but also its medicinal qualities. And coming up this fall, it's actually on the shelves now at Walmart. You can get these cup of noodles. You've seen them. The cup of noodles, they have a vampire noodle edition. It's a hot garlic flavor. And when you add water to it, it's said to turn like a blood red color thanks to natural beet coloring. 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

0: You're listening to the Regions Playlist, Z1071. Good morning, I'm Katie Day. Hope you had a great weekend. Today there's a few celebrities who are living it up for their birthday, and happy birthday wishes go out to Hilary Duff, who is 39 today. If you grew up on Disney Channel, you came to know her as the bubbly Lizzie McGuire on the TV series Lizzie McGuire.
1: Me, Lizzie McGuire, cheerleader? What up with that?
0: Hilary Duff also starred in popular films like the Lizzie McGuire movie, A Cinderella Story.
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0: Happy 39th birthday to Hilary Duff. Also celebrating a birthday today is Naomi Watts, who is 58 today. She is an actress who starred in the 2005 blockbuster King Kong.
3: Beautiful.
0: She's also known for her roles in films like I Heart Huckabees and the horror movie The Ring.
4: I'm here! I'm all right!
0: You might watch that one around this time of year. Happy 50th birthday to Naomi Watts. And Karen Fairchild is 57 today. She's an American country music singer and songwriter known as one of the founding members and lead vocalist of Little Big Town. And here's something fun about Karen Fairchild. She was born in Gary, lived in the Griffith and Cherryville area for the first 13 years or so of her life. So happy birthday to a true region rat. That is Karen Fairchild. Now, if you or somebody know celebrating a birthday, you can always celebrate with us on the Regions Playlist, Z107. Just let us know your birthday's coming up on Facebook at Z107.1. And when it's your birthday, we shout you out just like we do every day a few minutes after noon. Be part of our birthday shout-out by finding us on Facebook at Z107.1.
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George Michael on Z1071. It's the Regents Playlist. I'm Katie, and our question of the day up on Facebook. Feel free to join the conversation there. Today's question is your do's and don'ts of fall. What are they? We're falling in love with fall all over again now that we've got an official weekend of fall in the books. We're going to hear from you in 6 minutes on Z107.

0: Now that it's fall, we gotta ask, what are some of the do's and don'ts of the fall? That is today's question of the day as we fall in love with the season all over again. What are your do's and don'ts for the fall? We got some answers coming in on Facebook, starting with Ed in Michigan City, who said, don't bend at the waist. Bend with your knees when lifting the heavy pumpkins or feel it in your lower back later. I've definitely learned that lesson, Ed. Nicole in Valparaiso said, do drink the pumpkin spice latte. Yes. Don't forget to drink water as well. That is a good one. You cannot hydrate with coffee, though I've definitely tried. And I'm going to add mine to the mix here. Do wear your boots to the corn maze. Don't forget to tuck your jeans into them, or you have that weird, uncomfortable, wet feeling on the bottom of your jean cuff. Let us know your do's and don'ts for the fall season on Facebook at Z107.
1: State officials are predicting a $1 billion annual payment to the state's teacher

0: pension fund won't have to happen by 2028. Indiana pension officials say the fund that covers teachers hired before 1996 could be fully funded by then. Since 2018, lawmakers have made $4.3 billion in extra payments to the fund, with the largest coming in 2022 for $2.5 billion. Indiana Public Retirement System Executive Director Steve Russo says a $160 million payment in 2027 will put it at 100% funded status. Research suggests that scented cleaners can create conditions similar to standing near traffic. Rob Martier reports.
1: Researchers from Purdue University found that scented cleaners can react with ozone indoors to create billions of invisible nanoparticles that can penetrate the lungs. The pollution can, in some cases, create an inhaled particle dose comparable to standing near heavy traffic. Researchers say exposure can be reduced by choosing unscented products and improving ventilation with exhaust fans or open windows. The study said one of the biggest surprises was the speed of the process, as particle formation occurred within minutes. I'm Rob Martier.
0: The Illinois Department of Natural Resources reminding deer hunters that there are free chronic wasting disease stations throughout the state. CWD is a deadly disease of the central nervous system in deer and elk. Hunters can have deer tested at participating taxidermists and meat processors, or by dropping deer heads at designated self-service sampling locations. A list of locations is available online. For the Region News Team, I'm Mike Bonaventura. For Northwest Indiana, sunny skies today, a high of 73. Mostly clear tonight, a low of 50. That patchy fog will once again reappear in the late night, overnight hours into Tuesday. We'll wake up that way. Then, once it burns off again, mostly sunny Tuesday with a high of 77. Mostly cloudy Tuesday night, a low of 59. Wednesday, partly sunny, much warmer with a high approaching 79.

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0: Having hundreds of unread emails or text messages might be your own way of protecting your peace and setting personal boundaries, but at what point does it become text message overload and it requires an intervention? 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
1: You have 1,582 unread messages. 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
0: Now, I wouldn't say I'm the fastest responder, but over 1,000 unread text messages, the FOMO would be overwhelming.
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2: President Trump says he expects further discussions with Iran this week after rejecting a ceasefire proposal over the weekend. In a phone interview with Axios, he said Iran wants to make a deal, but it's not a deal that he wants to make. The president says that Iran overplayed their hand. Trump said he's also thinking about resuming strikes, says the war has been raging now for 7 months. Hurricane Polo is a powerful Category 3 storm. As it travels through the Pacific, at last check, the storm was about 85 miles southwest of Cabo San Lazaro, Mexico. It's expected to make landfall along Baja California Sur later today and will have an impact on Southern California. The region will see increased surf and dangerous rip currents. A coastal flood advisory runs from this morning into at least tomorrow. And SpaceX has launched its massive Starship rocket into orbit this morning. The Starship 14 unmanned test flight launched from the SpaceX facility in Starbase, Texas. I'm Chris Caraggio.
3: Northwest Indiana saw its share of fog this morning, and staff meteorologist Matt Wintz says October is the month for lots of fog.
4: Fall is very well known for fog across Indiana, especially in the morning and the overnight hours. We get a lot of cooling effect and settling effect to the atmosphere in our cool, crisp overnights with some lingering moisture can lead to some fog.
3: Plenty of sunshine for the afternoon with comfortable temps, but he says more fog tonight. See more at our socials. The Indiana Department of Homeland Security says a one-stop shop will be open in Lake County today through October 2nd from 9 a.m. to 6 p.m. Central Time. Kim Keblish from FEMA.
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6: This is Region News Team meteorologist Nat Wins with a look at your forecast for Northwest Indiana. Our fog has burned off earlier this morning. We're off to sunshine the rest of the day. Just a couple high wispy clouds. Beautiful afternoon. Low 70s for highs. Tonight we're back down near 50. We will have some more fog developing. Very

typical for the fall. We'll likely have a foggy morning rush hour tomorrow, so keep that in mind. Upper 70s for highs tomorrow with sunshine breaking out. Once the fog burns off, we'll have some high clouds around as our next system approaches. Increasing clouds expected on Wednesday. Can rule out a few showers in our northern counties on Wednesday as that front starts to skim our lakeshore. We'll be in the upper 70s for highs. And then Thursday, the front will move through. This will bring some showers and some thunderstorms through. Could get some pretty good rain with this. I'm not too worried about a severe threat. We'll be in the 70s for highs on Thursday. And then once we get towards the weekend, we start to dry out, hopefully. Overall, rain will be just down to our south. But temperatures will be cooler. It will feel fall-like this weekend with highs back into the 60s. This is meteorologist Matt Wentz for Region News.

0: Most people are said to get their first bank account around the age of 16 to 18. I think I was maybe 15 when I got mine. Thanks, Dad. He helped me get started because I had my first ever job at 15 years old and needed somewhere to put the paychecks. But this Saturday, if you need help on opening a savings account, or maybe you're looking to learn more about how to save in this economy, we're going to be out at the Purdue Federal Credit Union for Community Day. Alicia Tassone will be broadcasting out there noon until 3 at 113th and Broadway in Crown Point. There's going to be more than just financial advice, too, okay? Some fun stuff, free cone of ice, face painting, inflatables, games, and your chance to meet Purdue men's basketball players CJ Cox and Daniel Jacobson. Plus, they've also got members of the Lake County Corn Dogs out there. We're going to be having some fun this Saturday while we are being fiscally responsible at Purdue Federal Credit Union's Community Day. We'll see you out there starting at noon in Crown Point.
1: Yeah, maybe I'm going to get a little anxious. Maybe I'm going to get a little shy. Because everybody's trying to be famous. And I'm just trying

0: Rhythmix on Z107.1. It is the Region's playlist. I'm Katie, and we're about a quarter after 12, so you know what time it is. Time to shout out the Region birthdays. Happy birthday to several people in the region today. Happy birthday to Kathy's friend, Megan Torin in Valparaiso. Hope you have a great day. Happy birthday to Suzanne Bucher. Enjoy your birthday. Happy birthday to Kevin Gill. And a very special happy birthday shout out to my mom, Karen, who is celebrating today. Happy birthday, Mom. Hope you have a great day. Now, if you or someone you know is celebrating a birthday, you can always celebrate with us by finding us on Facebook. Here's how.
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We are creeping up on Halloween, and you've probably driven by the Spirit Halloween in Valparaiso, Maryville, or maybe even Michigan City. Perhaps you ran errands recently and you just saw the Halloween decor already on the shelves. As you start thinking of what costume to go with this year, you may wonder why we started dressing up for Halloween in the first place. It dates back to Celtic origins, and you're going to hear the big why and how we celebrate Halloween in 6 minutes on Z107.1.

0: The Halloween costumes and decor are out on the shelves at the stores. And as you decide what you're going to dress up as this year, you may start to wonder how this whole dress-up thing caught on in the first place. Hey, it's Katie Day, and this is your favorite part of the day. It is time for the Daily Fact. What is the Daily Fact, you might ask? It's a fun bit of knowledge to pass along to your friends and coworkers as a way to break the ice. And we are throwing it back to the 16th century for this origin story. Here it is, the Daily Fact. Did you know that children used to dress up on Halloween as ghosts and goblins and terrifying monsters rather than Marvel superheroes and Disney princesses? And that is because these people were attempting to hide from roaming spirits and ghosts that many Celtic people believed to cross over into the human world the night of October 31st. As a disguise, they would wear masks to trick ghosts into thinking that they were fellow spirits rather than living targets. It wasn't until the 1840s when the Irish and Scottish immigrants brought these customs to North America. Today, we dress up as our favorite movie characters, hobbies, or pop culture fandoms to take a break from real life stress and have some fun. That's your Daily Fact.
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2: In Porter County, candidates will participate in a general candidate forum hosted by the Dunlin Chamber of Commerce on Wednesday, October 7th from 9 a.m. to 11 a.m. at the Porter County Expo Center in Valparaiso. The event will offer guests the opportunity to meet and hear from candidates representing the Dunlin communities and the state of Indiana. The forum will be videotaped and shared with the community. The event is free and open to the public. September is World Alzheimer's Month, which includes a campaign to raise awareness of Alzheimer's disease. More than 7 million Americans are living with the disease, according to the Alzheimer's Association. The Porter County Walk is Sunday, October 18th in downtown Valparaiso. The LaPorte County Walk is Saturday, October 3rd in Michigan City. It's that time of year for asthma flare-ups with a transition from summer into fall. Dr. Megan Conroy at Ohio State University's Wexner Medical Center says changes in temperature, humidity, and pollens can impact airway inflammation.
3: We also see increase in circulation of respiratory viruses, so the common cold virus, and others that start to circulate in the fall. These are the most common causes of asthma flares. We also see increase in pollens like ragweed.
2: Dr. Conroy also reminds people with asthma to have a rescue inhaler on hand.
3: For people who have more frequent symptoms of asthma and take a daily maintenance inhaler, it's important to make sure that you're taking that as prescribed and that you're not running out of that medication.
2: A forecast on the way for the Region News team. I'm Mike Bonaventura. For Northwest Indiana, gorgeous day today with comfortable temperatures, sunny skies, high of 73, mostly clear tonight, low down to 50, patchy fog once again, late night into tomorrow morning, mostly sunny tomorrow though with a high of 77, Tuesday night, mostly cloudy, low 59, Wednesday, partly sunny, high 79, we have a 20% chance of showers on Wednesday night, low 66.

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0: A new perfume has been created thanks to Brox. It is a candy corn scented fragrance, and it has people split online about the scent. But there's one scent that nearly half the population would wear as perfume in an instant if it was available. What do you think that scent is?
1: It's a stat attack. I can't believe it.
0: Hey, it's Katie Day, and around this time, we take your guesses from our Facebook page. Almost 40% of workers say they would wear perfume in this scent if it was available. What do you think that is? Now, Paul in Michigan City guessed garlic. Paul, I have a feeling that you don't like chatting around the office. I mean, it keeps you safe from vampires, but that's not the answer here. Kathleen in Westville guessed cinnamon rolls, which would be a really good perfume scent. But the answer is popcorn. And it was Lori and Hobart who got it right. Lori, you deserve the buzzer of celebration. A very region-friendly scent. Someone had scented science. If they haven't already, they should be working on a popcorn-scented perfume and get it ready for next year's popcorn festival, because we would all be wearing it. But then you'd have the entire office begging for a popcorn machine in place of the employee appreciation pizza party. That's a stat attack.
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1: The nor'easter that took aim on the East Coast isn't gone just yet. Heavy rain and strong winds left coastal flooding, downed trees, and power outages from the Outer Banks to New England. But now the weakened storm is expected to loop back around between New Jersey and Long Island today. That means light rain and wind gusts of up to 20 or 30 miles an hour. Today's high tide could bring more coastal flooding. President Trump says he expects further discussions with Iran this week after rejecting a ceasefire proposal. In a phone interview with Axios, he said Iran wants to make a deal, but it's not a deal that he wants. The president also said that he's always thinking about resuming strikes as the war has been raging now for 7 months. And Taylor Swift continues to add to her historic career. She took home 3 awards last night at MTV's annual Video Music Awards, bringing her career total now to a record-breaking 33. She accepted the inaugural Artist Director Award for her work behind the camera and also claimed the biggest award of the night, Video of the Year, for her song Fate of Ophelia. I'm Chris Caraggio.
2: Indiana has been selected for a power grid upgrade project. A $175 million federal Spark grant will go toward modernizing energy infrastructure that's already in place. Officials say the enhancements will allow the system to transmit more electricity and increase reliability. The governor's office says the state is split between 2 major regional grids, and the U.S. Department of Energy initiative targets what's described as a critical multi-grid choke point unique to Indiana. Officials say the work will integrate technologies that safely push more power through existing lines, ensuring stable electricity delivery during peak demand. In central Indiana, Amazon plans to invest more than $100 million in a new manufacturing facility in Greenwood. Company officials announced the project last week. The facility is expected to create 300 manufacturing and engineering jobs by the end of 2028. Amazon says the operation will produce equipment used in its fulfillment and robotics network. For the Region News Team, I'm Mike Bonaventura.
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2: For Northwest Indiana, sunny today, a high near 73, north-northeasterly winds around 5 miles per hour. Tonight, patchy fog late night and into the overnight, otherwise partly cloudy, a low of 50, north-northeasterly winds around 5 miles per hour, becoming calm later this evening. Patchy fog early tomorrow, otherwise mostly sunny, a high near 77. Mostly cloudy Tuesday night, low of 59.

You've heard of the soft launch, right? It's kind of the subtle introduction to somebody online on your social media pages, typically a significant other. And it's usually done very, you know, like Easter egg. Think Taylor Swift whenever she drops any hint of music. Well, they've now released a feature with Instagram so that you can soft launch your significant other, because they are allowing you through the Instagram AI feature. You can now pixelate or blur another person's face in your photos until you're ready to hard launch the relationship. That would just have me even more curious. I'd have to probably ask at some point, hey, when are you going to hard launch this?

0: stuck in traffic on the Borman, backup on Dickey Road, construction on the toll road.
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REO Speedwagon on the region's playlist. It's Z107.1. I'm Katie Day, and hopefully this spares you from the inevitable social media scroll later today. Justin Verlander retired from Major League Baseball last week after finishing his 21-year career with the Detroit Tigers. And how sweet was this when he got pulled out of his final

0: major league start. Justin's daughter was the one who ran out to the mound to pull him off the field.
1: He is not going to the mound. He's going to get Justin Verlander's daughter, Genevieve.
0: I know they say no crying in baseball, but that made me come close. Whew! That made me come close there. His wife, Kate Upton, and their son were waiting on the sidelines. A sweet video you're likely going to see today if you haven't already on social media. Now, last night were the MTV Video Music Awards. Ella Langley won Best Country. She has been raking it in with the wins as of late. But the biggest winner, of course, was Taylor Swift. She won Video of the Year for The Fate of Ophelia, becoming the most decorated artist in VMA history with 33 wins. But last night's big win was extra special because Taylor Swift dedicated it to somebody who has touched us all.
2: Lastly, but most importantly, I want to thank and dedicate this award to one person without whom just this wouldn't be happening, and that person is the ultimate showgirl, Dolly Parton.
0: Love that. Congratulations to all the winners at the MTV Video Music Awards. Dunkin' is giving away free coffees tomorrow. That's right, on Tuesday the 29th. All you have to do is order a medium coffee with a purchase on the app, because it is all thanks to National Coffee Day. So you're going to get a free coffee to snag when you order a medium coffee tomorrow in the app, on Dunkin's app. And go big or gourd home. One gardener is trying to grow the world's biggest pumpkin with a goal weight of 3,000 pounds. He spent a decade growing giant pumpkins as a hobby, but this year he wants to be the first grower to reach 3,000. Can he do it? We'll have to see. It went viral when we spiraled her here on Z107.1.
3: State officials are predicting a $1 billion annual payment to the state's teacher pension fund won't have to happen by 2028. Indiana pension officials say the fund that covers teachers hired before 1996 could be fully funded by then. Since 2018, lawmakers have made $4.3 billion in extra payments to the fund, with the largest coming in 2022 for $2.5 billion. Indiana Public Retirement System Executive Director Steve Russo says a $160 million payment in 2027 will put it at 100% funded status. Research suggests that scented cleaners can create conditions similar to standing near traffic. Rob Martier reports.
4: Researchers from Purdue University found that scented cleaners can react with ozone indoors to create billions of invisible nanoparticles that can penetrate the lungs. The pollution can, in some cases, create an inhaled particle dose comparable to standing near heavy traffic. Researchers say exposure can be reduced by choosing unscented products and improving ventilation with exhaust fans or open windows. The study said one of the biggest surprises was the speed of the process, as particle formation occurred within minutes. I'm Rob Martier.
3: The Illinois Department of Natural Resources reminding deer hunters that there are free chronic wasting disease stations throughout the state. CWD is a deadly disease of the central nervous system in deer and elk. Hunters can have deer tested at participating taxidermists and meat processors, or by dropping deer heads at designated self-service sampling locations. A list of locations is available online. For the Region News Team, I'm Mike Bonaventura. For Northwest Indiana, looks like our next chance of rain will be Wednesday night into Thursday and Thursday night. Otherwise, today, beautiful day, sunny skies with a high of 73. Mostly clear tonight, low 50. That patchy fog will reappear in the overnight hours into Tuesday morning. Mostly sunny Tuesday, though, with a high of 77. Mostly cloudy Tuesday night, low 59, and partly sunny, warmer on Wednesday with a high of 79.

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0: There are two kinds of people, the callers and the texters. And if you're the latter, a new workplace initiative might prove difficult for you. Hey, it's Katie Day, and the Wall Street Journal shared a survey that revealed only 16% of Gen Z think phone calls are an appropriate way to communicate at work. But it might be the only way to call in sick. With cold and flu season being right around the corner, you might have to do this sometime soon. But one senior government advisor in the UK is advocating for workers to actually pick up the phone to call in sick. No texting or emails anymore, because it's the professional thing to do. But if you've ever had someone go back on what they said and succeeded in pulling the wool over your eyes due to the lack of a paper trail, you know that the text and email method protect you as proof that you did in fact notify someone at work. It might as well be an insurance policy.
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1: President Trump says he expects further discussions with Iran this week after rejecting a ceasefire proposal over the weekend. In a phone interview with Axios, the president said Iran wants to make a deal, but it's not one that he wants to make. Trump says he's also always thinking about resuming strikes, as the war has now been raging for 7 months. Major news networks are planning to continue providing pool coverage in the White House despite its ongoing efforts to block CNN from covering the president. This after NBC, ABC, CBS, and Fox

0: pulled out last week in solidarity with CNN after Trump banned the channel along with MS Now and Politico from the White House. The three outlets sued over that ban and won last week with a federal judge ruling that the White House violated the media company's due process rights. And much of the Southern California coast is under a flood advisory and high surf advisory. It's due to a huge, potentially damaging swell expected from Hurricane Polo, which remains well offshore. I'm Chris Caraggio.
1: Cubs and White Sox are gearing up for the start of the postseason. The Northsiders will meet the Padres in the National League Wild Card Series beginning tomorrow night with Game 1 at Petco Park. The Southsiders will be in Houston for their AL Wild Card Series against the Astros. Game 1 is tomorrow at Daikin Park. The Bears host the Eagles tonight on Monday Night Football. Looks like Case Keenum is expected to start as quarterback for the Bears. The Region Sports Network is reporting the passing of former Lowell and Kankakee Valley head football coach Kirk Kennedy. At Lowell, his team enjoyed a 2005 state championship. He retired recently after four seasons at KV. There is a GoFundMe to cover the cost of a memorial service on October 10th. In Highland, Wicker Memorial Park is reopening today. On the park's social media, they say the August 11th derecho caused widespread damage across the park, and crews have worked tirelessly to restore Wicker Memorial Park and make it safe and welcoming once again. The Wicker Park Golf Course, however, will remain closed until further notice. For the Region News Team, I'm Mike Bonaventura.
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1: For Northwest Indiana, sunny skies today, a high of 73, mostly clear tonight, a low of 50. That patchy fog will once again reappear in the late night, overnight hours into Tuesday. We'll wake up that way. Then, once it burns off again, mostly sunny Tuesday with a high of 77, mostly cloudy Tuesday night, a low of 59. Wednesday, partly sunny, much warmer with a high approaching 79.

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1: I could really use some caffeine right about now.
0: She's fighting the urge to run to Big B Coffee. 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They were good.

You're on the job with Z107.1. I'm Katie, and yes, it is a Monday. Sometimes it can be tough to remember the steps on how to get through the workday, but that's exactly why we're here to remind you. Get you-

Question of the day up on Facebook. We'll be talking about that later this hour. Today's question is to let us know the do's and don'ts of the fall. We want to hear from you as the season gets underway. And with October on the horizon, one astrologer predicts that it's going to get spooky.

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October is the one month of the year where you embrace the spooky. You live for the thrill of it all. You lock your doors a little less. You maybe drive through abandoned parking lots a little more and willingly walk through haunted houses, not to mention. But astrologers say this year could be even spookier than before, and you're going to hear why in 7 minutes on Z1071. Do you

0: You have likely heard of the horrors of Mercury retrograde, but what is it really? It is when the planet Mercury appears to move backward in the sky, and it occurs about 3 or 4 times per year. And with Mercury said to govern communication, according to astrology, these astrologers believe this period of time can disrupt communication, technology, and travel. But this year, one trend seems to be on the rise during spooky retrograde season. Hey, it's Katie Day, and thanks to an upcoming double retrograde, ghosting is said to be even more common, because that stems from lack of or non-existent communication. But there's another type of ghost, and that is the ghost of ex's past. Could be an ex-flame, an ex-friendship. They might reach out to you during Mercury retrograde, which begins October 24th. So if you can avoid it, refrain from signing legal papers, buying any new electronics, or starting a big venture. Of course, if you're not superstitious, go ahead, live your life. And if it all goes sideways, well, at least you've already got Mercury to blame.
1: In Porter County, candidates will participate in a general candidate forum hosted by the Dunlin Chamber of Commerce on Wednesday, October 7th from 9 a.m. to 11 a.m. at the Porter County Expo Center in Valparaiso. The event will offer guests the opportunity to meet and hear from candidates representing the Dunlin communities and the state of Indiana. The forum will be videotaped and shared with the community. The event is free and open to the public. September is World Alzheimer's Month, which includes a campaign to raise awareness of Alzheimer's disease. More than 7 million Americans are living with the disease, according to the Alzheimer's Association. The Porter County Walk is Sunday, October 18th in downtown Valparaiso. The LaPorte County Walk is Saturday, October 3rd in Michigan City. It's that time of year for asthma flare-ups with a transition from summer into fall. Dr. Megan Conroy at Ohio State University's Wexner Medical Center says changes in temperature, humidity, and pollens can impact airway inflammation.
2: We also see increase in circulation of respiratory viruses, so the common cold virus, and others that start to circulate in the fall. These are the most common causes of asthma flares. We also see increase in pollens like ragweed.
1: Dr. Conroy also reminds people with asthma to have a rescue inhaler on hand.
2: For people who have more frequent symptoms of asthma and take a daily maintenance inhaler, it's important to make sure that you're taking that as prescribed, and if that you're not running out of that medication.
1: The forecast on the way for the Region News team. I'm Mike Bonaventura. For Northwest Indiana, gorgeous day today with comfortable temperatures, sunny skies, high of 73, mostly clear tonight, low down to 50, patchy fog once again, late night into tomorrow morning, mostly sunny tomorrow though with a high of 77, Tuesday night, mostly cloudy, low 59, Wednesday,

0: Dua Lipa on the Regions playlist. It's Z1071. I'm Katie, and our question of the day up on Facebook. Feel free to join the conversation there. Today's question is, what are your do's and don'ts for the fall? We are trying to fall in love with the season all over again, but there are some things you just should not do. And we're going to hear some of those from our Facebook page on Z1071.
1: 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I'm down on my knees, I wanna take you there. 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

0: before you go, there's something I want you to have.
1: Oh, it's beautiful. But wait a minute, isn't this?
0: Yeah, yes it is.
1: But I thought the old lady dropped it into the ocean in the air.
0: Well, baby, I went down and got it for you.
1: Aw, you shouldn't have.

0: The Police on the Region's playlist. It's Z1071. I'm Katie Day. And the question of the day is up on Facebook. Feel free to join the conversation there. Today's question is, what are your fall do's and don'ts? The things that you have to do in the fall and the things that you should not do in the fall. We're reading some of your guidelines here as we really get the season underway. And Sherry in Valparaiso said, do put on your sweater. Don't turn on the furnace. As long as you can hold out, right? We're falling for fall. Your do's and don'ts of the season. Paul in Rensselaer says, bring walkie-talkies when searching for your lost kids in the corn maze. Learn this with two grandsons. Wow. Got your hands full there, Paul, in the corn maze. But that is a pro tip. And that would be a fun thing to do, having the walkie-talkie in the corn maze as you're walking around. And then Brian and Hobart said, do test your smoke alarm batteries. Don't leave wet leaves piled up on walkways because it is slippery. Ouch, Brian. Well, let us know your fall do's and don'ts of the season. That is on Facebook at Z107.
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3: President Trump is announcing plans for a new $15 billion steel plant in Iowa. Speaking today from the Oval Office, he said it's going to be the largest plant in U.S. history, calling it exciting news. Trump said it's part of his plan to bring manufacturing back to the United States, especially steel production, which declined under former President Biden. It's being built by Minnesota-based Mesabi Metallics, and the facility is expected to create over 1,700 permanent jobs in Iowa. The U.S. and Iran are expected to hold further discussions this week after President Trump rejected a ceasefire proposal over the weekend. In a phone interview with Axios, he said Iran wants to make a deal, but it's not a deal that he wants to make. The president added, it's a deal they might have agreed to a year ago, but Iran overplayed their hand. Trump said he's always thinking about resuming strikes as the war has been raging now for 7 months. And the nor'easter that pummeled the East Coast isn't going away just yet. The weekend storm is expected to loop back around between New Jersey and Long Island today. I'm Chris Caraggio.
4: Northwest Indiana saw its share of fog this morning, and staff meteorologist Matt Wintz says October is the month for lots of fog.
5: Fall is very well known for fog across Indiana, especially in the morning and the overnight hours. We get a lot of cooling effect and settling effect to the atmosphere. In our cool, crisp overnights with some lingering moisture can lead to some fog.
4: Plenty of sunshine for the afternoon with comfortable temps. Buddy says more fog tonight. See more at our socials. The Indiana Department of Homeland Security says a one-stop shop will be open in Lake County today through October 2nd from 9 a.m. to 6 p.m. Central Time. Kim Keblish from FEMA.
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3: Alicia Tassone with the Region Traffic Alert. We have a crash eastbound side of the Indiana Toll Road right at State Road 49. Just happened and just starting to stack things up there. Eastbound side of the Indiana Toll Road approaching State Road 49. Traffic also slow on the ramp trying to exit there at State Road 49. 219-405-7743 is our hotline. Alicia Tassone with the Region Traffic Alert.
1: For Northwest Indiana, sunny today, a high near 73, north-northeasterly winds around 5 miles per hour. Tonight, patchy fog late night and into the overnight, otherwise partly cloudy, a low of 50, north-northeasterly winds around 5 miles per hour, becoming calm later this evening. Patchy fog early tomorrow, otherwise mostly sunny, a high near 77. Mostly cloudy Tuesday night, low of 59.

0: The Go-Go's on the playlist, Z107. Back at it, another work week underway. Weekend went by so fast. I feel like I did nothing productive this weekend. But sometimes you need one of those weekends, you know, to be completely unproductive and do nothing. But now I feel like I'm going to be behind with household tasks specifically this week. I did do a couple loads of laundry this weekend, so I didn't do absolutely nothing. I hope you had a relaxing weekend as well, or some fun going to all of the festivals and events in the region. This weekend also looking really nice, comfortable fall weather, but we get a couple of warm days before that. Upper 70s tomorrow and Wednesday, looking like some rain then moves in for Thursday and Friday, but the weekend is looking nice. Beautiful start to our work week today. There was fog around this morning, I think causing a couple of fog delays too, and that's going to be our case tonight into tomorrow as well. So watch out for some patchy fog and maybe a school delay or two tomorrow. Music on the way from Justin Timberlake, Amber, and The Weeknd, all coming up on The Z. Thanks for hanging out.
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Thanks for hanging out today. Hope your Monday is going okay and you are almost through your work day. Give me one word to describe your Monday mood over on our Facebook at Z107 1FM. You know, the weather is pretty good today, so I know that definitely helps my mood. Got your forecast details on the way.

0: It's hard to say that I'd rather stay awake when I'm asleep, because my dreams are bursting at the seams.
1: State officials are predicting a $1 billion annual payment to the state's teacher pension fund won't have to happen by 2028. Indiana pension officials say the fund that covers teachers hired before 1996 could be fully funded by then. Since 2018, lawmakers have made $4.3 billion in extra payments to the fund, with the largest coming in 2022 for $2.5 billion. Indiana Public Retirement System Executive Director Steve Russo says a $160 million payment in 2027 will put it at 100% funded status. Research suggests that scented cleaners can create conditions similar to standing near traffic. Rob Martier reports.
2: Researchers from Purdue University found that scented cleaners can react with ozone indoors to create billions of invisible nanoparticles that can penetrate the lungs. The pollution can, in some cases, create an inhaled particle dose comparable to standing near heavy traffic. Researchers say exposure can be reduced by choosing unscented products and improving ventilation with exhaust fans or open windows. The study said one of the biggest surprises was the speed of the process, as particle formation occurred within minutes. I'm Rob Martier.
1: The Illinois Department of Natural Resources reminding deer hunters that there are free chronic wasting disease stations throughout the state. CWD is a deadly disease of the central nervous system in deer and elk. Hunters can have deer tested at participating taxidermists and meat processors, or by dropping deer heads at

0: Designated self-service sampling locations. 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For the Region News Team, I'm Mike Bonaventura.
1: Alicia, to some of the region traffic update, we still have traffic backed up with a crash eastbound side of the toll road at State Road 49. Traffic backed up for a couple of miles there trying to get through that interchange. We've also got some westbound gapers slowing things down on the toll road there. So you may want to avoid the toll road eastbound approaching State Road 49. Again, very backed up due to a crash. We also have eastbound road work on the toll road between Klein Avenue and I-65, really causing some slowdowns there. 219-405-7743 is our hotline. Alicia, to some of the region traffic update.
0: For Northwest Indiana, looks like our next chance of rain will be Wednesday night into Thursday and Thursday night. Otherwise, today, beautiful day, sunny skies with a high of 73. Mostly clear tonight, low 50. That patchy fog will reappear in the overnight hours into Tuesday morning. Mostly sunny Tuesday, though, with a high of 77. Mostly cloudy Tuesday night, low 59, and partly sunny, warmer on Wednesday with a high of 79.
2: 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I'm from the dirty, but that Chico nice. Y'all call it a moment, I call it life.

0: 30-something VMAs for Taylor Swift, winning Video of the Year for The Fate of Ophelia. It's the playlist Z107. Thanks so much for hanging out today. Hope you're having a fantastic start to your work week, if that is possible to have a fantastic start on a Monday. You know, sometimes takes a while to get into the work week. We're always looking forward to the weekend. I'm looking forward to this Saturday because it's going to be a fun day out in Crown Point at Purdue Federal Credit Union's Community Day. They hold this every year. Happy to be back this year to hang out with you from noon until 3 at Broadway and 113th in Crown Point. You can learn about new account bonuses while kids can find out about how to start saving. And there's all kinds of fun activities and events. They've got face painting, they've got inflatables, they've got games, and as always, a couple of Purdue men's basketball players are going to be there, CJ Cox and Daniel Jacobson, and members of the Lake County Corn Dogs as well. Cornelius, their mascot, is usually there. They're going to have free cone of ice again this year, so I hope you'll join me this Saturday. Weather looking really nice. Another nice fall weekend on the way. Noon till 3 Saturday at Purdue Federal Credit Union's Community Day in Crown Point at the corner of 113th and Broadway.
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7: 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I think it

playlist, Z107 with Keith Urban and Carrie Underwood and The Fighter. Hopefully the Cubs and White Sox will be fighting their way through the postseason. Cubs underway tomorrow night, late game at 9 o'clock in San Diego against the Padres. The White Sox, a rematch of the 2005 World Series, taking on the Astros in Houston tomorrow at 4 p.m. Game 1 of the Wild Card Series.

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3: President Trump isn't happy that five people in the UK arrested on suspicion of terrorism have been released on bail. They were arrested yesterday near a Royal Air Force base west of London used by the U.S. military to launch strikes on Iran. Trump told reporters today at the White House he was surprised they were released. When asked if the suspects were connected to Iran, the president said he knows the answer, but he's not going to share it. A coastal flood advisory and a high surf advisory are in effect for much of Southern California. It's due to a huge, potentially damaging swell expected from Hurricane Polo, which remains well offshore. Los Angeles County beaches, the Malibu coast, Orange County coastal areas, Ventura County beaches, and the Catalina and Santa Barbara Islands will be under advisories through tomorrow at 5 p.m. President Trump is announcing plans for a new $15 billion steel plant in Iowa. The facility is expected to create over 1,700 permanent jobs. I'm Chris Caraggio.
4: Region News Team meteorologist Matt Wentz says our next rainfall could come midweek.
5: So late Wednesday into Wednesday night. This is a frontal boundary that will be sagging south out of the Chicago area. It'll sag across the region probably Wednesday night into Thursday. We'll be dealing with some rain with this. Could linger into Friday before it pushes far enough south.
4: Wind says it's a little early to tell if the weekend will be dry, but it will be cooler with highs in the 60s. A driver was ejected from her vehicle on the Borman Expressway near Burr Street early Sunday morning. Indiana State Police report they found a 2016 Lincoln Continental SUV overturned on its driver's side in the south ditch. The driver had been ejected and was

0: found lying next to the vehicle, alert, conscious, and able to speak with paramedics at the scene. The Gary Fire Department transported her to Northlake Hospital for emergency treatment, where she died later. A preliminary investigation indicates that a semi traveling eastbound made contact between its front left steer tire and the rear passenger side of the Lincoln. The impact caused the Lincoln to rotate to the right, resulting in the driver losing control. An investigation into the accident continues. For the Region News Team, I'm Mike Bonaventura.
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2: Checking in on the roads this afternoon, continuing to find heavy traffic due to a crash on the eastbound side of the Indiana Toll Road at State Road 49. Traffic is backed up almost all the way to State Road 149, so you definitely want to avoid an exit on the toll road eastbound before you hit State Road 149. Traffic coming to a stop there. Brief slowdown westbound as you're going by at State Road 49 and also on State Road 49 and the ramp there, that interchange with the toll road. We've got some slowdowns as well eastbound toll road between Klein Avenue and I-65. Road work going on there today. Usual delays eastbound side of 8094 start right around Calumet Avenue. We do have a crash just before Grant Street, continuing slow over towards I-65. Westbound looking okay right now. Northbound side of I-65, watch out for the roadwork slowdowns approaching US 30. Traffic goes down to two lanes there, really slowing things down on the northbound side of I-65. Also finding delays as usual with roadwork southbound Klein between Chicago Avenue and 15th Avenue. Usual delays US 30 through the Dyer-Shererville area. We've got a crash State Road 2 between Boone Grove Road and Hayes Leonard Road, both directions of State Road 2 in the Velpo area past Aberdeen. Be very careful there. 219-405-7743 is our hotline. Only call when safe to do so. Alicia Tassone, Region News Team Traffic. Northwest Indiana, tonight temperatures dropping to around 50. Patchy fog again in the overnight and into our Tuesday morning. Sunny skies tomorrow, warmer with highs in the upper 70s. Mostly cloudy tomorrow night, lows near 60. Isolated shower in the afternoon on Wednesday, otherwise partly sunny, highs again in the upper 70s. Showers move in again Wednesday night, overnight lows in the upper 60s. Showers and storms likely on Thursday with a high in the mid 70s. And that's your forecast. See?

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2: Alicia Tassone with the region traffic update. You still may want to avoid the eastbound side of the toll road at State Road 49 due to an earlier crash. Traffic is still backed up for a couple of miles there along the eastbound side of the toll road trying to get past that crash site. Again, that's eastbound toll road, the crash at State Road 49. And then also we have a crash. It looks like both directions of State Road 2 might not be getting through between Boone Grove Road and Hayes Leonard Road in the Velpo area. So definitely avoid that stretch of State Road 2. Alicia Tassone with the region traffic update.
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Kravitz on the playlist, Izzy 107. Be careful for some patchy fog if you're headed out the door early tomorrow morning. Again, just like this morning, we could see some dense fog in some areas. We've got your forecast details on the way. I'll have another check on the roads for you, too, coming up. It's Ed Sheeran on the playlist, Z107. You should see the

0: The Indiana Department of Homeland Security says a one-stop shop will be open in Lake County today through Friday, October 2nd, from 9 a.m. to 6 p.m. Central Time. Kim Keblish from FEMA.
1: It's meant to service the homeowners and renters in Lake County, Porter, and LaPorte counties with loss and damage from these August storms. It's a recovery shop location where many state agencies and federal agencies will be available to hopefully address a lot of questions people have about what recovery options are available to them.
0: Keblish says a variety of agencies will attend.
1: FEMA will be located there. The U.S. Small Business Administration is there. The Indiana Disaster Relief Fund folks will be there, as well as a bunch of other services to help people replace vital records. There will be mold cleanup guidance, insurance guidance. Folks with the DMV will be there for people that need help with their driver's license. It's where people can come to get their recovery questions answered.
0: The one-stop shop will be at United Steelworkers Local 1014 on Texas Street in Gary. Appointments are not necessary. Some good news. In Highland, Wicker Memorial Park is reopening today. On the park's social media, they say the August 11th derecho caused widespread damage across the park, and crews have worked tirelessly to restore Wicker Memorial Park and make it safe and welcoming once again. The Wicker Park Golf Course, however, will remain closed until further notice. For the Region News team, I'm Mike Bonaventura.
2: Still may want to avoid the eastbound side of the toll road at State Road 49. An earlier crash still has things very backed up almost all the way to State Road 149. You're going to be coming to a crawl there, eastbound toll road. Some slowdowns on State Road 49.

9 as well near the toll road interchange. A lot of people eastbound exiting there causing backups. That's just usual volume. But that crash is backing things up eastbound again from State Road 49 all the way to 149. And then we have toll road roadwork eastbound in Lake County between Klein Avenue and I-65. Watch out for slowing traffic there. Eastbound side of 8094 is still having some heavy volume between the state line and I-65 as usual. Earlier crash has been cleared. Southbound side of Klein really jammed up from Chicago Avenue all the way down almost to 8094 with that road work today really slowing things down. We have a crash at the intersection of Calumet Avenue and Ridge Road in the Munster area. Looks like it is southbound on Calumet, really stacked up through that area. We also have delays US 30 through the Dyer Shererville area, usual slowdowns. Northbound I-65, watch out for road work delays near US 30. And then you want to avoid State Road 2 in Velpo. Neither direction, it looks like getting through between Boone Grove Road and Hayes Leonard Road. Again, avoid State Road 2 in the Velpo area between Boone Grove Road and Hayes Leonard Road. 219-405-7743 is our hotline. Only call when safe to do so. Alicia Tassone, Region News Team Traffic. For Northwest Indiana, patchy fog again in our forecast for overnight tonight into Tuesday. Areas of low visibility as you head out the door tomorrow. Tonight's low around 50. That fog early tomorrow, then sunny skies with highs in the upper 70s. A calm wind becoming south 5 to 10 miles per hour. Mostly cloudy tomorrow night, lows around 60. Wednesday, slight chance of rain in the afternoon, otherwise partly sunny with highs in the upper 70s. Showers and storms likely on Thursday. Some heavy rain possible, high in the mid 70s.

0: There's Lady Gaga on the playlist. Maroon 5 back there, too. More blind auditions tonight on The Voice. 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New survey finds 1 in 6 people say they have moved or considered moving because of a bad neighbor. Some say they pretend they don't see their neighbor, ignore them when they're outside at the same time. Others turn off the lights and TV to make it look like nobody's home. People say some of the biggest problems are a neighbor neglecting their property, noise, boundary disputes, pets, and parking issues. But today, we're talking about good neighbors because it is Good Neighbor Day. Let's keep it positive here on a Monday and let me know your good neighbor's story. I have a good neighbor that's always watching out for my place and will take in my mail when I go on a trip. And she always brings my garbage can up to the front of my garage as well on garbage day when, you know, I'm gone all day here. She brings the empty garbage can up to my garage, which is really nice too. What about you? What's your good neighbor story? You can answer over on our Facebook page today at Z107.1FM.
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Ellie Goulding on the playlist, Z107. Birthday shout-out post for tomorrow, September 29th already, up on our Facebook at Z107 1FM for tomorrow's shout-out at 1210. Today is my brother's dog's birthday, my dog niece, if you will. She's 16 today, and all of her family, you know, is at school or work during the day, so my parents went to go pick her up today to get her a pup cup for her 16th birthday. She deserves all the pup cups. Region News break on the way at 5. Here's Harry Styles on the Z.

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1: President Trump isn't happy that five people in the UK arrested on suspicion of terrorism were released on bail today. They were arrested yesterday near a Royal Air Force base west of London used by the U.S. military to launch strikes on Iran. Trump told reporters today at the White House that he was surprised they were released on bail, adding that he wouldn't have done that. When asked if the suspects were connected to Iran, Trump said he knows the answer, but he's not going to share it. The powerful nor'easter that hit the East Coast is still hanging around, while the worst is over with heavy rain and strong winds leaving coastal flooding, downed trees, and power outages from the Outer Banks to New England. The weakened storm has already looped back around between New Jersey and Long Island today before it will exit later on tonight. That means light rain and wind gusts of up to 20 or 30 miles an hour. Today's high tide could bring more coastal flooding. And October is a three-paycheck month. If you get paid this Friday, you'll probably have three paydays in October. I'm Chris Caraggio.
2: Indiana has been selected for a power grid upgrade project. A $175 million federal Spark grant will go toward modernizing energy infrastructure that's already in place. Officials say the enhancements will allow the system to transmit more electricity and increase reliability. The governor's office says the state is split between two major regional grids, and the U.S. Department of Energy initiative targets what's described as a critical multi-grid choke point unique to Indiana. Officials say the work will integrate technologies that safely push more power through existing lines, ensuring stable electricity delivery during peak demand. In central Indiana, Amazon plans to invest more than $100 million in a new manufacturing facility in Greenwood. Company officials announced the project last week. The facility is expected to create 300 manufacturing and engineering jobs by the end of 2028. Amazon says the operation will produce equipment used in its fulfillment and robotics network. For the Region News Team, I'm Mike Bonaventura.
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4: Eastbound on the toll road from that crash at State Road 49. Very backed up in that area. Eastbound just past State Road 149 coming to a crawl, so you may still want to avoid the eastbound toll road there. Westbound running along smoothly. Eastbound delays continue as well with road work between Klein and I-65 in Lake County. Eastbound side of 8094 still finding that heavy traffic between the state line and I-65. Expect to be moving under posted speeds. Southbound Klein road work delays from Chicago Avenue down to 15th Avenue. Watch out for the road work on I-65 slowing things down northbound at US 30 going down to two lanes, and then also slowing things down southbound approaching 109th Avenue. Traffic backed up on the ramp there and then again into the right lane of southbound I-65 approaching 109th Avenue. We still have that crash slowing things down in Munster at the intersection of Calumet Avenue and Ridge Road, so be careful there in all directions. Earlier crash

crash has been cleared, State Road 2 in Valpo. 219-405-7743 is our hotline. Only call when safe to do so. South Shore Trains reporting on time. Alicia Tassone, Region News Team Traffic. For Northwest Indiana, a couple of nice warmer days for our Tuesday and Wednesday before rain moves in later in the week. We'll see temperatures tonight around 50 and patchy fog in the overnight into early tomorrow morning. Sunny skies for our Tuesday, high around 77. Mostly cloudy tomorrow night, lows near 60. Isolated shower in the afternoon for Wednesday, otherwise partly sunny, high near 78. Rain likely on Thursday with a high near 75, and rain again on Friday, high near 65.

0: Santana and Rob Thomas for your ride home. Z107. Check Monday off the work week list. I hope it went smoothly for you today. Thanks for hanging out. It's Alicia with you until 7. Lots of fun going on this Saturday. Westville Pumpkin Festival at Prairie Meadow Park with arts and crafts, food, games, parade at 10 a.m. And then PNW, the Westville campus, is hosting the fireworks approximately 7:40 p.m. And this is pretty cool for you if you have a K-pop Demon Hunters fan in your life. Rumi from K-pop Demon Hunters will be performing, doing a meet and greet and autographs from 11:30 until 12:30. That's pretty cool. That's Westville Pumpkin Festival this weekend. And then, of course, it turns October this week, so we've got all the Oktoberfests going on. Crown Point has theirs on Saturday at Bulldog Park from noon to 10 p.m. St. John on Friday, Saturday, and Sunday with their Oktoberfest, all kinds of German food, German beer, and more. And then also Harvest Time Family Farm in Lowell is having an Oktoberfest event along with their Pumpkin Glow and their fall festivals going on this weekend for Oktoberfest at Harvest Time Friday through Sunday. Very cool events going on in the region this weekend.
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4: Lincoln Kitchen on Silhavy Road in Valparaiso is a food court with more than 10 different restaurants that you can mix and match foods from all in one order for pickup or delivery.

0: Traffic update. Delays still eastbound on the toll road approaching State Road 49 with an earlier crash. Traffic is still pretty backed up there all the way to State Road 149, eastbound side of the toll road from that earlier crash. So you may still want to avoid that area. And then also southbound 65 really starting to slow down again approaching 109th Avenue with that ongoing road work. Alicia Tassone with the region traffic update.
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0: You got to hold on. You got to hold on. You got to hold on.
1: The Alabama Shakes on the playlist for your ride home is Z107. You just feel the excitement for postseason baseball for both the Cubs and the White Sox this year. Hopefully both of them can get past the first series and have a long playoff run. We've got your details with sports coming up. Bears on Monday Night Football tonight. News, traffic, weather for Northwest Indiana on the way. Baby,

0: Region News team meteorologist Matt Wynn says October weather can be warm, but the hot temperatures will stay away.
1: But October can bring some bouts of warmth. We tend to get a week of dry weather with some 70s. But in terms of the 80s and 90s, I mean, Carl, they get harder and harder to come by. 90s we're done with. 80s, those get harder to come by as we head through October because, I mean, this is that time of year where things cool rapidly. And in fact, in the long range, the GFS is showing some snow in the Great Lakes about 2 weeks from now.
0: Wynn says weather can change quickly in October. The price of having fun in America is rising, but consumers continue to spend. Monica Nelson reports.
2: Data from Bank of America shows that funflation, the increased cost of fun, is rising, but consumers are not cutting back. Bank of America says spending on hobbies grew nearly 8% in August. The latest Bureau of Labor stats found that the recreation index, which includes video and audio, pets and pet services, sporting goods, and photography, rose nearly 3% last year. The U.S. Census Bureau's advanced monthly trade report shows sales at sporting goods, hobby, musical instrument, and bookstores rose almost 11% in the last year. I'm Monica Nelson.
0: In Valparaiso, American Legion Post 94 will have their Oktoberfest this coming Saturday, October 3rd. A little bit

0: rock and roll with Small Town and a little bit polka with Ted's Take 5 Polka Band. German games and German food will be available for purchase. 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For the Region News Team, I'm Mike Bonaventura.
1: Taking another look at the roads, continuing to find backups on the eastbound side of the toll road from that crash at State Road 49. So again, about a mile or so back up there on the eastbound side of the Indiana toll road, approaching State Road 49. Westbound still running along smoothly. We've got the road work still eastbound on the toll road between Klein and I-65 as well, slowing things down. Heavy traffic on the eastbound side of 80-94 between the state line and I-65. Looking the same on the northbound side of I-65 with that heavy traffic near US 30 going down to two lanes there. And then also the backed up traffic on the southbound side of I-65 approaching 109th Avenue where we've got that road work there slowing things down. The ramp really backed up, and then especially the right lane of the southbound side of I-65. Watch out for roadwork slowdowns on the southbound side of Klein Avenue. Starting around 15th Avenue, traffic is backed up all the way to Chicago Avenue, getting through that work zone. The rest of our main roadways seem to be running along pretty smoothly. We do have some heavy traffic, US 231 between 41 and Parrish Avenue. But a reminder, US 231 and Klein Avenue, that new roundabout, that is open and you can get through there. 219-405-7743 is our hotline. Only call when safe to do so. Alicia Tassone, Region News Team Traffic. For Northwest Indiana, rain in our forecast for the second half of the work week. We'll be dry for our Tuesday tomorrow. Just some patchy fog we'll deal with overnight tonight. Lows around 50. Watch out for some areas of dense fog in the morning. Sunny skies tomorrow. Highs will be in the upper 70s. Mostly cloudy tomorrow night with a low near 60. Partly sunny for Wednesday with a slight chance of rain in the afternoon. Highs again in the upper 70s. Showers and thunderstorms possible on Thursday with highs in the mid 70s. That's your forecast.
2: Patrick, deep in the left back. Strikes again. Doyle puts a charge into this one. Back it goes. It is gone. Back-to-back games with a home run against his former team, Brenton Doyle. Lighting off the fireworks.
3: Yesterday on the south side, Randall Grichuk and Brenton Doyle homered in the White Sox 4-run third inning and went on to beat the Colorado Rockies 4-2 in the regular season finale. The White Sox finished at 84-78. Game 1 of the American League Wild Card is Tuesday. The White Sox visit the Houston Astros at 4 p.m. Manager Will Venable says the White Sox are ready for the Astros.
4: Yeah, excited about it. I mean, we know where we're going. We know how good a club that they have. We know the challenges that they present with their lineup. Yordan, they've got really good arms, so we played them recently. You know, we had our challenges with them, and so we understand how good a team they are, but we're excited.
3: Yesterday at Tropicana Field in Florida, Alex Bregman went 4-for-4 with 2 home runs and 4 RBIs, and the Cubs beat the Boston Red Sox 6-2 in the regular season finale. The Cubs finished at 89-73. The Cubs will visit San Diego on Tuesday night for Game 1 of the National League Wild Card at 9 p.m. NFL, yesterday the Indianapolis Colts beat the Houston Texans 19-17. Detroit over New York Jets 31-24. The Minnesota Vikings beat Tampa Bay 23-16. The Vikings improved to 3-0. Tonight, Monday Night Football, the Chicago Bears host the Philadelphia Eagles. Kickoff at 7:15 p.m. on ABC. Case Keenum will be the starting quarterback. Head coach Ben Johnson.
5: We felt good about where he was at. You know, everybody's a little bit different. We always try to make sure we're prepared and have contingency plans if things go a little bit sideways, but that's a spot that we felt pretty good about.
3: NHL, the Chicago Blackhawks begin their regular season on the road. Tuesday night, the Hawks visit the Vegas Golden Knights. The puck will drop at 9:30 p.m. NASCAR, Kyle Larson captured the checkered flag at Kansas Speedway.
6: That was fun. That was such a good day. Max points. I was going to be happy with second with how the race went, but to get the lead, that's a big deal for the points. So proud of my team.
3: High school football week 7. The Crown Point Bulldogs remain undefeated at 6-0. The Wheeler Bearcats are 6-0. The Griffith Panthers are 6-0. North Judson remains undefeated and Penn remain undefeated going into week 7 this Friday night. Listen on Friday for the Region Sports Network Sports Report at 8:35 a.m., 12:35 p.m., and 6:35 p.m.

0: 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It's Alicia. Join me this Saturday at Purdue Federal Credit Union in Crown Point at 113th and Broadway. 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Kids can find out how to start saving. We'll find out a lot of important information on credit unions, but also have a lot of fun as well. Free Kona ice, face painting, inflatables, games, your chance to meet Purdue men's basketball players C.J. Cox and Daniel Jacobson as they gear up for a new season in just a few weeks. And members of the Lake County Corn Dogs will be there as well, along with Cornelius, hopefully. He's usually there every year, the mascot of the Corn Dogs. Join us on Saturday at Purdue Federal Credit Union's Community Day. I'll be hanging out from noon until 3 at the corner of Broadway and 113th in Crown Point. So far, so good on the weather front for this weekend. Hopefully the rain is over by Friday, and it looks like we'll have a nice fall weekend on the way.
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on the playlist to see what is seven. Today is Good Neighbor Day, so we want you to tell us your good neighbor story on our Facebook. Naomi says, when we first moved in 28 years ago, our neighbor appreciated our extreme amount of Christmas lights. She left the sweetest note and tin of homemade cookies. We've been friends ever since. I love that. Tell us your good neighbor story over on our Facebook page today. Patchy fog is what we're going to have to watch out for tonight into tomorrow morning. Forecast details, another check on the roads coming up at 6.

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1: President Trump says he's not happy. Five people in the UK have been arrested on suspicion of terrorism but released on bail. Officials say the five were arrested near a Royal Air Force base Sunday west of London, used by the U.S. military to launch strikes on Iran.
2: I will tell you, I would have said, don't let them have bail, cashless bail.
1: Trump said he knew the answer as to whether the suspects were connected to Iran, but would not share that information. The president touted plans today for a new $15 billion steel plant in Iowa, claiming it would be the largest plant in U.S. history and that it's part of his plan to bring manufacturing back to the U.S. It's being built by the Minnesota-based company Mesabi Metallics. A powerful nor'easter that hit the East Coast over the weekend is still hanging around. Forecasters say the worst is over, but there's coastal flooding, downed trees, and power outages from the Outer Banks to New England. The weekend storm has looped back around between New Jersey and Long Island. I'm Scott Carr.
3: Cubs and White Sox are gearing up for the start of the postseason. The Northsiders will meet the Padres in the National League Wild Card Series beginning tomorrow night with Game 1 at Petco Park. The Southsiders will be in Houston for their AL Wild Card Series against the Astros. Game 1 is tomorrow at Daikin Park. The Bears host the Eagles tonight on Monday Night Football. Looks like Case Keenum is expected to start as quarterback for the Bears. The Region Sports Network is reporting the passing of former Lowell and Kankakee Valley head football coach Kirk Kennedy. At Lowell, his team enjoyed a 2005 state championship. He retired recently after four seasons at KV. There is a GoFundMe to cover the cost of a memorial service on October 10th. In Highland, Wicker Memorial Park is reopening today. On the park's social media, they say the August 11th derecho caused widespread damage across the park, and crews have worked tirelessly to restore Wicker Memorial Park and make it safe and welcoming once again. The Wicker Park Golf Course, however, will remain closed until further notice. For the Region News Team, I'm Mike Bonaventura.
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5: Eastbound side of the Indiana Toll Road, we're still finding heavy traffic approaching State Road 49 from an earlier crash. Not quite as backed up as it was earlier, but still hitting the brakes. So be careful there. Eastbound side of the toll road still near State Road 49. Westbound running along smoothly. Eastbound, some moderate volume still with road work between Klein Avenue and I-65 in Lake County. Also watch out eastbound 8094 approaching Klein for slowing traffic, hitting the brakes all the way over towards Broadway. Also a reminder that the ramps from northbound Klein to both east and westbound 8094 remain closed. Southbound side of Klein Avenue hitting the brakes from north of the toll road with ongoing road work down to 15th Avenue. Looking a little bit better through the work zones on I-65, northbound near 30 and southbound near 109th. Just watch out for areas of traffic that could slow down there. Outbound on the Bishop Ford, delays from 130th down past Sibley, ongoing road work slowdowns. If you see a traffic trouble spot, you can let us know on our hotline at 219-405-7743. Only call when safe to do so. Alicia Tassone, Region News Team Traffic.

from Northwest Indiana. Tonight, temperatures dropping to around 50. Patchy fog again in the overnight and into our Tuesday morning. Sunny skies tomorrow, warmer with highs in the upper 70s. Mostly cloudy tomorrow night, lows near 60. Isolated shower in the afternoon on Wednesday, otherwise partly sunny, highs again in the upper 70s. Showers move in again Wednesday night, overnight, lows in the upper 60s. Showers and storms likely on Thursday with a high in the mid 70s. And that's your forecast.

0: Bryan Adams on the playlist, Z107. Your retro weekend kicks off every Friday at 5 p.m. here on the Z. You know, it's going to feel a little bit closer to summer weather. Next couple of days will be in the upper 70s, but really overall, I think fall is here to stay. We're about a month away now from Halloween. Seems like Halloween should have been here a long time ago, but we're still a little over a month away. Hidden Valley Ranch giving their ranch dressing a spooky makeover. They're calling it Spooky Ranch. It's being sold exclusively at Walmart, and it is very spooky looking. It is black ranch dressing, supposedly tastes the same. There's no artificial coloring. They say the black color comes from fruit juice and cocoa. The dressing remains the same. It's just black. I just wonder if you eat this, if your teeth are going to turn black, or your tongue's definitely going to turn black. Ew, why?
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0: 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Anything I'm feeling inside, buried extra deep.
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There's Niall Horan on the playlist, Z107. Congrats to our four undefeated high school football teams still remaining heading into week 7. 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

0: In Porter County, candidates will participate in a general candidate forum hosted by the Dunlin Chamber of Commerce on Wednesday, October 7th from 9 a.m. to 11 a.m. at the Porter County Expo Center in Valparaiso. The event will offer guests the opportunity to meet and hear from candidates representing the Dunlin communities and the state of Indiana. The forum will be videotaped and shared with the community. The event is free and open to the public. September is World Alzheimer's Month, which includes a campaign to raise awareness of Alzheimer's disease. More than 7 million Americans are living with the disease, according to the Alzheimer's Association. The Porter County Walk is Sunday, October 18th in downtown Valparaiso. The LaPorte County Walk is Saturday, October 3rd in Michigan City. It's that time of year for asthma flare-ups with a transition from summer into fall. Dr. Megan Conroy at Ohio State University's Wexner Medical Center says changes in temperature, humidity, and pollens can impact airway inflammation.
1: We also see increase in circulation of respiratory viruses, so the common cold virus and others that start to circulate in the fall. These are the most common causes of asthma flares. We also see increase in pollens like ragweed.
0: Dr. Conroy also reminds people with asthma to have a rescue inhaler on hand.
1: For people who have more frequent symptoms of asthma and take a daily maintenance inhaler, it's important to make sure that you're taking that as prescribed.

0: and if that you're not running out of that medication.
1: A forecast on the way for the Region News team. I'm Mike Bonaventura.
2: For Northwest Indiana, patchy fog again in our forecast for overnight tonight into Tuesday. Areas of low visibility as you head out the door tomorrow. Tonight's low around 50. That fog early tomorrow, then sunny skies with highs in the upper 70s. A calm wind becoming south 5 to 10 miles per hour. Mostly cloudy tomorrow night, lows around 60. Wednesday, slight chance of rain in the afternoon, otherwise partly sunny with highs in the upper 70s. Showers and storms likely on Thursday. Some heavy rain possible, high in the mid 70s.

0: The world premiere of that music video is last night, and the MTV VMA is making it happen for Taylor Swift. Patient Zero, Z107, off of The Life of a Showgirl, The Encore, which is out now. Taylor Swift, huge year for her, getting married. So far, the Chiefs are 3-0. New album out, winning video of the year at the VMAs. I mean, what's new? Thanks for hanging out today. Hope you're having a fantastic Monday now that the workday is over. Something to give you a heads up for tomorrow. It's National Coffee Day. I'm sure there's lots of great deals to be had, although most of the time you have to have the app, which is kind of a bummer to get all these deals. That applies for Dunkin'. Rewards members of the donut chain can grab a free medium, hot, or iced coffee with the purchase in the Dunkin' app. Tomorrow, Starbucks is having some deals. Krispy Kreme as well. Remember, they've got the original glazed coffee flavored donuts too, which you can get for a limited time through tomorrow. Dairy Queen is offering deals on their new frozen coffee chillers through the entire month of October, actually starting tomorrow to celebrate National Coffee Day. Seven Brews got some deals. Scooter's Coffee going to be having a deal through their app. So don't forget to celebrate National Coffee Day tomorrow. Music on the way from Janet Jackson and Pink coming up on the Z.
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Pink on the playlist to Z107. Thank you so much for hanging out today. That is going to wrap it up for me. It's Alicia. Watch out for some patchy fog again tonight into tomorrow morning. Could be a couple school delays depending on how dense the fog is. It's going to be a really nice day tomorrow. Highs will get into the upper 70s.

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